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8: 20 years ago, the average attention span was about 2.5 minutes. Today, it's just 47 seconds. Pretty disconcerting. That's according to new research out of UC Irvine. But really, this isn't our fault, at least not entirely. We can blame technology and the world around us. Attention, it turns out, is not an unlimited resource. You only have so much of it to give. Start paying more attention to what times of the day you seem to be at your mental peak. Try to knock out the more complicated stuff during that time. It's also important to take breaks every so often so you can more easily lock in when you're trying to concentrate. One expert said, even trying to visualize where you want to end your day with everything all wrapped up or with tons left to do, that can act as a real motivator. I'm Dr. Sanjay Gupta, helping you live a better life.
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0: Hawaii's number one choice to wake up to. Wake up to.
1: One of the texts here from Jonathan. I love how Vince is trying to get Nipsey into a wheelchair. Yeah, you've been very liberal, and I apologize for using that term, but you've been very...
2: I knew it!
1: Don't think I haven't heard your age shots at me. Am I looking older to you recently?
2: No, not at all. The joke played in from yesterday when we were talking about how few steps you take during the day. And then Jen mentioned an adult stroller. And I think that would be a very good jumping off point for you and Mrs. K, as she wants to go out for walks at nighttime. She could put you in the stroller and it gets ready for when you guys get older, when you're like 90 and she's about 62.
1: Bad numbers. Bad numbers. Your math is all wrong.
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0: number one choice to wake up to. 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
1: 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Don't forget, I was a runner. 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
1: Been a listener since day one. 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
2: There you go. 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

0: 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It's this year's Top Pop 5K giveaway. 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Someone has to. 1057DX. 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
3: A better life with Dr. Sanjay Gupta.
4: 20 years ago, the average attention span was about 2.5 minutes. Today, it's just 47 seconds. Pretty disconcerting. That's according to new research out of UC Irvine. But really, this isn't our fault, at least not entirely. We can blame technology and the world around us. Attention, it turns out, is not an unlimited resource. You only have so much of it to give. Start paying more attention to what times of the day you seem to be at your mental peak. Try to knock out the more complicated stuff during that time. It's also important to take breaks every so often so you can more easily lock in when you're trying to concentrate. One expert said, even trying to visualize where you want to end your day with everything all wrapped up or with tons left to do, that can act as a real motivator. I'm Dr. Sanjay Gupta, helping you live a better life.
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0: Good morning. 6:07 in the morning. Welcome to your People's Morning Show. Wednesday, June 10th. Today the program will catch up on your emails and messages from the D-Bag. Also, the GM Nationals tickets. The Summer Monster Truck Meltdown tickets. We'll have those up for grabs as well. Tell you about what's happening tomorrow in honor of the World Cup. Here we go for a Wednesday. All right.
1: I don't know.
0: Oh, I hate that. That's my least favorite kind of laugh. That's the one that doesn't involve anything funny at all. So you banged on the thing.
1: Well, if I can't sign into a computer, I don't know what we're doing.
0: Vince, to you?
1: Hang on one second.
2: I was able to sign in my computer, but I can't print from my computer, so that...
1: Well, I'll take that over this, because otherwise...
0: I can't sign in. Yeah,
1: Somebody's been horsing about, I guess. Okay, so there's a couple reasons for that. All right, go ahead, let it rip. I got something.
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1: Okay, good morning. We are following along with CENTCOM right now. We have, some reports, obviously, from yesterday after one of ours was shut down overseas, that they have been acting. We also are following the drone boat rescue for the two pilots that was announced yesterday. We had primaries going on yesterday. Now, Graham Plattner, Democrat side, did advance for the face-off with Susan Collins, Senator Susan Collins, in Maine Senate race amid several controversies, obviously. U.S. House passing a $70 billion bill to fund immigration enforcement for 3 years, sending the measure to the president and his desk. Social Security projected to run out by 2032. That's one of the bigger pieces of the economic scope today. Now, this is a year earlier than predicted. It was already predicted that 2033 was a problem, but 2032, and there are a couple of different reasons for that, which I'll go over. But Congress says again, barring any action from Congress, that's when it would happen. Trustees say if that does happen, the program would only be able to pay for 78% of the retirement benefits. And again, this is 1 year sooner than expected. So it's funded by the by FICA, okay, which is your Federal Insurance Contributions Act. And I can go over more detail of this later. But basically, you pay 6.2% of your wages, and then your company pays the other part. And if you're self-employed, you do all 12.4%. For those of you who run your own businesses, you know that. And the tax is collected from current workers now to pay for, you know, retirees and other eligible individuals. And then it's supposed to be there when you get done, right? And the average person pays the annual maximum, let's say, wages up to an annual maximum cap, $184.5. But 6.2%. So you earn your credits, 40 of them, equivalent to 10 years of work, by paying into the system to fully qualify for retirement or disability benefits, which comes into play for people that maybe work at a job that doesn't pay into Social Security. So you want to make sure you've got your 40 credits. They used to call it something else, but it's called credits now. And your monthly payout is based on your highest 35 years of earnings, which are adjusted for inflation. Now, you can start claiming your benefits at 62, but doing that reduces your monthly payments. Your full retirement age, or your FRA, falls between 66 and 67, depending on your birth year. And you can work while you're collecting benefits, but if you're younger than your full retirement age and you earn above a certain limit, your benefits may be temporarily reduced. So why is this happening? Fewer new workers. We're not having as many children. The birth rates are down. All kinds of taxing issues. Who gets taxed? Who doesn't for this, et cetera? Higher benefit costs and less taxes for seniors. So some seniors are going to be getting a little bit of a tax break, which a lot of you advocate for, but that takes money out of other areas. So it's going to have to be made up, and it's going to have to be dealt with. And of course, it can still be fixed. There are ways to do it, not the ones that everybody likes, like payroll taxes, raising the retirement age, or changing how benefits are calculated. Or maybe there is another genius idea in here. So if you want to monitor any of this and plan financially, then you can go ahead and look all of this up. The stories are up and out on almost every single source that there is. Jury found 19-year-old Carmelo Anthony guilty. He stabbed 17-year-old athlete Austin Metcalf. The incident happened at a track meet. He said it was self-defense. The location was in Texas, and Anthony sat under a rival team's tent. Teammates told Anthony to leave. Fight started over the tent, and Anthony claimed he acted in self-defense, like I said, and the jury rejected his claim. Took him about 3 hours to do that. Looks like he's getting 35 years. About halfway through, he should be eligible for parole. Leslie Groff, yep, was in Washington, spoke to a House committee. She was Jeffrey Epstein's longtime assistant. Groff called Epstein a master manipulator. She denied knowing about his crimes at all, which, of course, there are many who question inside and outside of the courtroom, question her honesty. She worked for him for 18 years and didn't know a thing about what was going on. She claims, yeah,
0: that's
1: nothing.
0: Funny.
1: She knew nothing about the abuse.
0: That's funny. That's rich.
1: Survivors are, you know, at the center of all of this. Please never forget those people. You know, the survivors are in the middle of it going, wait a minute, you knew nothing? Again, I'll lean on that at this point.
2: I didn't see any video or pictures of this, but I just know that she had some sort of smug look on her face while she was there.
1: I don't know if it was
2: while
1: smug.
2: While saying that she knows nothing.
1: It was a bit blank. But that's an interesting one. In the courtroom, there were a couple people there. There are a lot of people that know. And even sitting there, she's saying, no, I didn't know anything. Locally, you got Lancaster. The city's already looking for a new police chief. Easton McDonald's out after just a couple of months. Mutual decision there, according to all involved. Captain Randall Zook is stepping in as acting chief. The York County, three kids in custody after leading police on a chase in a stolen car. Started at a Chick-fil-A in Shrewsbury. Ended up with the car broke down in Hopewell Township. Driver tried to run. Didn't get very far. And a bill to speed up voting, vote counting here in the state of, or Commonwealth of Pennsylvania, has passed the state house. So the PA election change is moving forward. It let counties start processing their mail-in ballots a week early. Supporters say it cuts delays. It now heads to the Senate, where similar efforts have failed before. Harley got some news here, moving production of the Revolution Max bikes back to York County. Springsbury plant is going to bring them back into the United States. It's going to take it over from Thailand starting next year. Company says it's due to the new trade policies, so they found it better for them to bring it back home here and provide more jobs and opportunity. Title Force is going away. Did you guys hear about that?
2: Saw that.
1: 32 years it's been up. Ride closes September 7th. That's prime real estate right there, too. I haven't seen the lines for that. It's a cool ride.
2: Never really had to wait that long to get on Title Force.
1: Maybe that's the problem. If there's not a line, is it successful?
2: I guess.
1: I don't know. Nips, have you even been on Title Force?
0: I don't know if I ever did Title Force. Was that the first water park one?
2: You know, the water one that goes way up and then comes down and creates the giant splash?
0: I'm not sure.
1: People stand there to get...
2: How are you
0: I
2: not
0: I can't
2: sure.
0: remember. I did one of the water rides when they opened because they found some bathing trunks for me that day.
1: That was when they opened the park with the spill stuff.
0: A boardwalk.
1: The big balloon thing, the boardwalk, yes.
0: Ah, see. So I don't think so, Vince, to answer your question.
1: Yeah. No, again,
0: but I'm
1: was...
0: good since Fahrenheit, though. I'm very good forever.
1: Tidal Force was installed 32 years ago.
0: My goodness.
1: Oh, and for anybody who's a crossover, Tyler Childers postponed his Hershey Stadium show. Just welcomed a new baby. The new date will be August 14th. Tickets are still good. I will have some other news to come in. Vince, I know you got sports here. Somali soccer referee detained entry into the United States over vetting concerns from World Cup. We're getting some of these stories now. And FIFA reportedly revoking Iran's fans' tickets for 3 U.S. matches. Just trying to keep an eye on everybody.
2: I've seen a lot of this.
0: Oh, my goodness. Wow. All right.
1: For the first time in 20 years, the Food and Drug Administration approved a new sunscreen ingredient. This is BEMT, B-E-M-T, B-E-M-T. Experts say it's safer than many of the chemical additives that are used right now. There's been a very long conversation going on about, I don't know, what's better? You get sun, you don't get sun. You put chemicals on your body, you don't put chemicals on your body. Some of you can't take the sun, and you got to do what you got to do. Either way, plus minus risk versus not just reward, but protection. And Ozempic earlobes, that's a new one. We got Ozempic ears now.

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1: Don't be bitter, Vince.
2: Yeah, real, real cool, real fun.
3: Yeah, you have six hole-in-ones.
2: Well, I don't know if this was the same story, but I read a story the other day about a kid hitting two hole-in-ones in the same 18. So get out of here.
4: No, I don't know about that.
2: Get out of here. That's like those people who go to a scramble and they shoot like a 29. It's like, your math doesn't even math there.
4: It didn't work. No, it does not. Boss, had it for you?
3: Yeah, it is.
4: All right. Hang on a second, Vince. Go ahead and hit it.
5: And now, the People's Sports.
4: To the sports department we go.
2: Another exciting Stanley Cup final game last night. The Carolina Hurricanes tying things up at 2 with a 5-3 win over the Vegas Golden Knights. Carolina jumped out early to a 2-0 lead just 3.5 minutes into the first period. Vegas getting one back, and then Jordan Staal's night began. The veteran for the Carolina Hurricanes making NHL history last night. Scored 2 goals in the game, now has 7 goals in the playoffs, including 5 in the Stanley Cup final.
4: Oh, man.
2: He has scored in 5 games in a row and has become the first player since New York Islanders Hall of Famer Mike Bossy in 1982 to score a goal in each of the first 4 games of the Stanley Cup final. At 37 years and 272 days, also becomes the 3rd oldest player to record a multi-goal game in the Stanley Cup final, following Mark Recchi in 2011 at 43 and Igor Larionov in 2002 at 41. So Carolina evens things up as the series heads back to Raleigh for Game 5. And once again, that over-under that Vegas set at 5.5 basically smashed in the first period.
4: You said it, too. You said it. What about the over? The over. The over.
2: They scored 4 goals in the first period last night. You know what? And just what a night for Jordan Staal. You could go down the list.
4: Yeah.
2: First player age 37 or older with a goal in each of the first 4 games. First captain with a goal in each of the first 4 games. Fourth player age 37 or older with a multi-goal game in the final. And the 2nd oldest to score a 3rd period game winner in the final since Ray Bourque in 2001.
4: Ray Bourque. Who they showed the other night, by the way, in one of the intros.
2: I did see that.
4: Yeah, that was great. Yeah.
3: What a great series. What a great set of games. This whole thing is awesome. Last night was great to watch. So, family members. Hey, that guy who just cross-checked the guy in the goaltender interference thing. What? Why is he wearing a full cage on his face? I'm like, oh, that's the one that got hit in the face.
2: That got hit in the face.
3: What? Is that the one? Yeah, 87 miles per hour back in 3 games. For 3 days, it was, I think.
2: And Carolina ended up making the change in goal for the game last night. Brandon Bossy starting for the Hurricanes. And now maybe John Tortorella might want to think about sitting Carter Hart down for a game.
4: Oh, my God. What a mess.
2: Carter Hart, when it rains, it pours. And this is, I think, the 3rd time now in this final that he's given up multiple goals in a short period of time. Gave up 3 goals in 39 seconds in the last game and gave up 2 goals in the first 3.5 minutes of the game last night.
4: You can't have shaky goaltending in the finals. Oh, nothing makes
3: me
4: crazier.
3: Time to go cold.
4: Nothing makes me nuts. More nuts.
3: Whatever you want to call it.
2: The Stanley Cup final is now even at 2 games apiece. And tonight, we'll see if the San Antonio Spurs can tie things up. 8:30 on ABC. Does not seem as though there's as much hype or fanfare for tonight's game as there was for Game 3 the other night. Now, if you're the Knicks, yeah, the coronation is on pause. Yeah, it's time to play some basketball now for New York.
4: Yeah.
2: Go, New York, go.
4: How about it, huh?

0: Because if the Knicks lose tonight, they may be in some trouble. They can't.
1: They got to win tonight.
0: Game three was a must win for San Antonio. Tonight's game is a must win for New York. Because you lose here and the Spurs go back home with all the momentum and Wemby playing the way that he currently is. That ain't going to go well for the Knicks. So I think the Knicks are with their backs against the wall tonight, and they are going to need Karl Anthony Towns to show up in a big way and not only put the ball in the basket, but stop Victor Wembanyama from putting the ball in the basket.
2: I watched him push down Brunson in slow motion. You know the one where they didn't even call it?
0: Yeah.
2: They should have called something. Maybe they should arrest him for that. Just threw his ass right down.
0: Lock him up.
2: He's so big, too.
0: He said, lock him up.
2: Man. Unstoppable when you can take two steps from the half-court line.
0: pretty difficult. And it's not traveling.
2: Put your hands up.
0: It's just not. I push him, pull him, get in front of him, put your hands up.
1: Yeah.
0: Something.
2: My township basketball coach would have a very difficult time at practice teaching us how to defend him.
0: All right, boys. We're playing a 7-footer this week.
2: He's how tall?
0: Here's what we're going to do. Sacramento, Stevens, on each other's shoulders.
2: Hands up.
0: And both of you, hands up.
2: Box him out for the rebound.
0: Now, what we're going to do is we're going to play. Listen, boys, I got a new kind of defense. It's called shorts up. Stevens, you're going to grab Sacramone by the shorts and lift him in the air.
2: That's about all I could do. Man.
0: Hope you boys been hitting the weight room. You're going to alternate possessions. So 8:30 tonight on ABC. And for the Knicks, it cannot just be Jalen Brunson. Because when it's just Jalen Brunson, things don't go too well. He needs the supporting cast there. So Knicks need to get a win, not only for the series and the momentum, but for these people that are spending thousands of dollars to go to these games.
2: Oh, dear.
0: Imagine if the Knicks lose both of the NBA Finals games at Madison Square Garden for the first time in 27 years. And people are out tens of thousands of dollars and didn't see one victory.
3: Yeah, when you said thousands, I mean, it goes up from there. This is not, what did you say, the get-in was $8,000 to $10,000?
0: Tonight, actually, a little cheaper. What I'm looking at right here, the current get-in price is $3,000.
1: Oh, much better.
3: What a bargain.
0: Yeah. Yeah, much better.
2: What is that thing, Klarna? What's that thing I keep seeing?
3: Yeah. You can split your payments up.
0: I thought you were going to maybe do some prediction market on Kalshi.
2: No.
3: No, there's Klarna, there's Kalshi, different
0: things. To buy yourself some tickets.
2: Four easy payments.
0: I won money on Kalshi so that I could use it on Klarna to buy NBA Finals tickets.
3: Correct.
2: What are you saying?
0: America in 2026. So NBA Finals game of four tonight, 8:30 on ABC. Major League Baseball, the Phillies walked off by the Blue Jays yesterday. 3-2, Brandon Venezuela with a game-winning single in the ninth inning to get Toronto the victory. Phillies 36-31. They had Zach Wheeler on the hill. 6 innings, 6 hits, 1 run, and 5 strikeouts. But the Phillies managing just 5 hits in the ball game last night. And no home runs, which is a big driving force for the Phillies offense. So they don't put the ball out of the yard.
2: Feast or famine is exactly what that was. Yeah.
0: Exactly. Uh-huh. Pirates beat up pretty bad by the Dodgers yesterday, 12-3.
3: I started watching the game. I walked or went to do something else, turned it back on, and went, what the hell did I miss?
0: And not necessarily Paul Skeens' fault yesterday. 6 innings, 6 hits, 2 runs, and 7 strikeouts. But the Dodgers scored 10 runs in the 7th inning last
3: night.
0: That's what I
3: missed, the 7th inning.
2: Yeah.
3: There was a heck of a stretch. Jeez.
0: Game was tied at 2 before the Dodgers, unloaded for 10 runs at PNC Park. Just one home run in the game for Los Angeles last night after scoring 10 runs.
3: I think I want to go to, I haven't been to a game in Pittsburgh.
0: Oh, you got to go.
3: I have not been to that stadium for a baseball game, and I think that needs to be corrected.
0: Best stadium in Major League Baseball.
2: You said that before. Yeah.
0: Hands down.
2: Mm-hmm. Those are big words.
0: PNC Park. Camden Yards. Citizens Bank Park is great too. I think it's an under. I think it's underrated as a great stadium.
2: It is great.
3: When I went to
2: you
3: see
2: went to the vet a bunch of times. Right. You realize how great Citizens Bank is.
0: Yeah, I went to the vet. Yeah.
3: When I went to see the hockey game there, the Philly in Pittsburgh, I enjoyed that. I really liked the area.
0: You're going to like PNC Park even more in the view.
3: I need to go back.
0: Oh, you see the bridges. You see the whole city skyline.
2: Yeah, that's right.
0: Mm-hmm. These eyes you've never seen. Oh, beautiful sight. Orioles losing to the Mariners in 10 innings, 6-5. And the Nationals beat the Giants 6-3 yesterday. Nationals 2 games over .500 at 35-33 on the season. Marlins, Rays, Tigers, Yankees, Cardinals, White Sox, Royals, Rockies, Angels, Reds, and A's all winners last night. Today, you've got Nationals and Giants at 3:45, Mariners and Orioles at 6:30, Phillies and Blue Jays, 7 o'clock, and Pirates and Dodgers at 6:40 as Shohei Ohtani is on the mound tonight.
2: That's right.
0: In Pittsburgh, so I'm sure that'll be a hot ticket. And one day away from the start of the FIFA World Cup, tomorrow, Mexico and South Africa. 3 o'clock on Fox, the first game of the World Cup from Mexico City. I'm all in now. I'm all in on Team USA.
2: USA! So USA!
0: Yesterday, I was going to go get my hair cut after the program. And as I was cutting through somewhere to go to the hair cuttery, I looked online and I saw the wait was an hour long. And I was like, that's tough. I don't know if I want to do that. And as I was cutting across, the soccer store in Lancaster was having a tent sale. 70% off.
2: Oh, my.
0: And there I am going through the extra larges. And the one girl that was working there was like, do you guys happen to have like a dark colored USA jersey? I was like, I'm a big guy. I don't want to be wearing a white jersey. She's like, oh, I don't know. She goes over, I guess, the guy that owns the place. And he's like, let's see what I got. And he pulls out this random Rubbermaid tub. Opens it up.
2: Oh, I like it already.
0: Opens it up. First jersey that's sitting on the top. Red, white, and blue USA jersey. And he just pulls it out and he goes, this what you're looking for? I was like, that is exactly what I'm looking for.
2: I like that.
0: $25. So I'm all in. Like I'm all in now.
3: I went to get a haircut and all I got was this USA sweatshirt.
2: What? That was his t-shirt or a jersey. That's,
0: jersey.
2: That's
0: yeah.
3: There you go.
2: Okay.
0: I almost bought you a Spain scarf.
3: Oh.
0: Because the scarves are real big in soccer. That's the whole
2: You look good in the scarves.
0: Whole deal.
3: I have my Heat scarf.
0: Yeah, it was because I saw they had a box of scarves and one said España, and I was like,
2: scarves make my head look even smaller than it is.
0: I bet they probably do.
3: So watch, it's too much bulk.
2: You got to watch out for that.
3: You start looking like that.
2: If you're a pinhead.
3: In Beetlejuice.
2: That's right. Thank you, Jen. That's right. Is that it for you for now?
0: And Lionel Messi scoring in return yesterday as Argentina had their final tune-up for the World Cup. They are the reigning champions in this. They beat France in 2022. In Qatar to capture their first World Cup. Or no, not their first World Cup, but Messi's first World Cup.
3: And for the record, I am USA all the way. I'm tracking Spain because I just wanted somebody to watch.
0: Just because of the cup.
3: And I got the cup, which I'll bring tomorrow, and my Heat scarf because that's all I've got for soccer.
1: Go Birds.
0: There you go.
2: Yeah.
0: Don't lose your priorities.
2: Priorities.
0: But, yeah, well, I ain't told you this. I picked up a security gig down at Philadelphia Stadium.
2: Philadelphia Stadium.
0: they got me watching one of the gates.
2: They didn't have room for you at Media Day yesterday, by the way?
0: No, they didn't.
2: That is messed up. Did you see any of the stuff from Media Day?
0: Oh, of course.
2: Okay. Yeah, I want to talk to you about that, too. So remember that.
0: All right.
2: All right, we'll take care of the business. We'll come back with that entertainment update right after this.
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5: We're looking good. 83 over Acer Summit. No delays on the South Bridge. 81 and 581 are in good shape. Dealing with a traffic stop in Harrisburg at Cameron and Elmerton. No problems on the inbound river routes. 11 in County's accident free, but watch your speed. 78 between 81 and Fredericksburg. 30 looks good through York. No issues in Lancaster on 283 or 222. John Wilsbach, right now traffic.
0: It's loud.
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3: Remember to listen for the Mountain Life Festival option, your opportunity to try to get in there and score a massive trip for two. Today is Iced Tea Day, National Herbs and Spices Day, Egg Roll. Yes, National Egg Roll Day. Frosted Cookie Day and Bed Bug Prevention Day. 11 days until Father's Day. Ancient history, guys. Which one of these came first? The final episode of Sopranos aired on HBO. John Gotti died in prison. It's all on the same day, different years, at the age of 61. And Ray Charles died at 73.
2: Mom, it's all over the place. I don't know. Could you repeat it one more time? I got to write them down.
3: Final episode of The Sopranos aired on HBO. John Gotti died in prison at the age of 61, and Ray Charles died at the age of 73.
2: So I think it's Ray Charles, Gotti, and then The Sopranos.
0: I think so, too.
3: It is Gotti in 2022, Ray Charles in 2002, Ray Charles, 2004, Sopranos, 2007. Let's do birthdays instead.
2: Close. 'Cause it's-

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1: 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Elizabeth Hurley and Gene Triplehorn celebrating birthdays today.
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4: I agree with you.
2: Triplehorn.
1: 63 to 61. Bill Burr, the comedian, and ventriloquist Terry Fader.
2: You think he's older than Bill Burr?
4: I think so, yeah.
5: Okay, we'll go with Terry Fader.
1: 61 years old. Bill Burr is 58.
5: Well done. Well done.
1: We got the actress Gina Gershon, reggae star Maxi Priest, and Kim and Kelly Deal, which would be Nips.
5: Breeders.
1: Yes. Identical twins. Well, and Kim played for the Pixies and then started the Breeders. It's just Pixies and then the Breeders and then Kelly. They're together. Who's older out of that whole bunch? Obviously, they're the same age.
5: I got so excited by the Breeders, I forgot
1: Gershon,
5: everything
1: Maxi
5: else you
1: Priest
5: said.
1: Gershon, Maxi Priest, or the Deals?
5: I think it's Maxi Priest of all.
1: No, the Deals.
5: Maxi Priest, I'll go with that.
4: I'm going to go with whatever you say, so.
1: Do you know that Maxi Priest, if you're into reggae, Kim and Kelly are all 65 now. Gina Gershon, 64. So, you got in there. You're good.
5: All right.
1: Steven Spielberg's Disclosure Day is going to be released on the 12th here coming up, just 2 days away. Rob Reiner's son, looking for money from the family trust, reportedly worth over $1.5 million to help fund his defense after being charged with killing his parents last year. In the music department, Iron Maiden teaming up with Lagunitas for a special 50th anniversary beer. It's a limited edition Trooper West Coast IPA. So let me tell Chris James. It's aimed at U.S. fans, as they put it, brewed for loud nights. And they're adding a fan hook. One winner gets to become the first ever beer roadie. So Bruce Dickinson says the band's all in on stuff like this, creating cool, unique things for fans. Or, either way. You get a little bit more. They do it, and they do it for the fans. Do you think the same thing about Kiss?
5: That's funny.
1: Or do you make fun?
5: It's funny. Yeah, if it's made, they're so fan-centric. If it's Kiss, oh, money grab, they're annoying. That's funny. You're right.
1: If it's your band and you like them, then...
5: That's right.
1: That's not it. Blink-182 tease fans with some iconic artwork from the album Take Off Your Pants and Jacket and encourage them to sign up for updates. So, there's excitement. They're going back and revisiting their catalog. So, I don't know exactly what to expect from this, but if you're a fan, you want to go check that out. Beastie Boys' Mike D also announcing debut solo album called Thank You, recently performed in the UK under Mike 5D. Thank You, set to be released on August 28th. Bon Jovi wants you in the show. Do you guys? So he's back out. And they want you on the big screen to be a part of the tour. You're supposed to submit a video by Friday if you want to be in it.
5: Yeah, look how good it worked for Coldplay. I don't think it's the same thing.
1: Just search this if you have to, but it's bonjovi.com/livingonaprayer with dashes in it. That's easier. So unique ideas, creative settings, encouraged. River tour kicks off July 7, Madison Square Garden. First tour since 2022 and his vocal cord surgery. So if you're interested in sending some kind of video, go dig it up. Get out there.
5: It would, though, be funny to do one like the Coldplay video. Mm-hmm. Might get John to notice.
1: I see where you're going.
5: Right? If you parody it.
1: So you're standing there in a skybox type deal, and you're in front of Nips or Vince.
5: That's right.
1: And Vince has his arms around you, and
5: there you go.
1: Be fans.
5: They might think that's funny. Him and Tico Torres sitting around going through the videos.
1: That's cute.
5: Tico Torres.
1: Yeah, put it in. Social media streamers were arrested, three of them near Nancy Guthrie's house in Arizona. They're not suspects in her kidnapping. They were just being annoying.
5: Helpful?
1: Nuisance. Nuisance was the word they used.
5: If it ain't bad enough.
1: Right?
5: Need a bunch of influencers trouncing through the yard trying to find Nancy Guthrie.
1: There's a difference. I do appreciate people that stay on cases. And there have been cold cases that have been solved by people who just study them and work on it. And it's not even their job, right? I don't dislike that at all. But not following certain levels of protocol and being a pain in the butt doing it and thinking you're entitled to stuff. It's your motivation that I'm interested in. What are you trying to do? Do the right thing, get the info out there, or be all about yourself. but that's me personally. Taylor Swift attended the Toy Story 5 premiere. She brought a VHS copy of the original movie for the cast to sign, Nibs.
5: I love it.
1: Mm-hmm. Trailer for Amazon's Legally Blonde prequel series L is out. All 8 episodes drop July 1. Jack White releasing 7th studio album. I missed that one. I was talking about music on July 10th. And some guy found Alice Cooper's credit card still in the pump at an Arizona gas station. He returned it and got an autographed album for his trouble. I have Alice Cooper's debit card.
5: You trying to figure out his password? Guillotine? Hey, Joe, how you spell guillotine?
4: try addict. See if that one works.
1: Mm-hmm. So, yeah, he got it back, but is that enough of a give back?
5: And why doesn't he have an Alice Cooper corporate card? Like, why is it in his name? You know what I mean? Well, that's not even his real name.
1: No,
5: either.
1: It isn't. That's what I was waiting for you to figure out. It doesn't say Alice Cooper on the card, Nibs. Vincent?
5: Don't leave home without it.
1: My name is Vincent.
5: Oh, that's funny.
1: Yeah, there it is. So, that's good. I'm good for... Oh, I had one more thing. World Cup stuff, since I've been doing some digging and trying to get excited here. You know what it is? I'll tell you guys. I feel because of Carl and Carl's soccer, I have to be a little more dedicated to the effort. I don't know if I can. I'm dedicated to the sport because I'm a hockey fan and I don't.
4: That's
1: play.
4: Fine.
5: Out of guilt.
1: Yeah. Like I want to know more because Carl does, and I feel it's expected. Am I wrong?
5: No, I have some soccer guilt as well. I couldn't agree more.
1: But Carl.
5: That's what I got to call it. Yeah.
1: Carl's given his life to this sport.
5: His
1: and
5: life.
1: Mortgages.
5: His life.
1: We're literally, folks. You don't know what it means to do what he's doing, and the passion that he has that runs so deep. Unless you follow him, maybe socially or whatever. But I feel like I'm. Not like I'm missing something, but I owe it to Carl to try to at least get involved here.
5: It'll be dressed up real nice on the big TV and everything. It'll be hard not to get into it.
1: I think we'll catch it when the wind hits the sail and we start to roll with it. It starts to go. But according to a new poll, 54% of Americans are not at all interested in the World Cup.
5: Bull. Nationalism takes over in 2 seconds.
1: Yeah, 14% are not very interested. Meanwhile, 72% of American fans would bet against the U.S. national team for money.
4: All the U.S. team has to do is win Friday night, and the Patriot machine will be fired
5: absolutely.
4: Up and rolling.
5: Yeah, uh-huh.
4: USA, USA, I believe that we will win. That's all it takes is for them to win on Friday.
5: I know soccer.
4: little wind in the sails.
5: Yeah. That's what I get like, as far as the Olympics and things like that I'm not usually watching. Once they have all that... pomp and dips of stats and all that good stuff.
1: But the Olympics has an opening ceremony with everybody involved. And even this last one I got a little lost on. But okay, in the winter one. But you have a starting point, and then you can flare out from there for what you care about and different sports and everything else. This is one sport, and there's a game, but there's no big fat... Am I crazy? With all the stuff that we can do, they couldn't come up with something to put together from the locations?
5: You imagine Dragons couldn't play something?
1: Right?
4: Oh, no, they've got, like, concerts scheduled.
1: Yeah, okay. But I mean, is there something for an
5: opening?
4: No, they don't
5: like
4: do any sort of...
5: Welcome to the world. No.
1: Yeah, we're here. We're there. We're in Canada. We're in Mexico. In California and have this big open.
4: No.
1: Okay.
4: Because it just starts, so there's no...
5: Because there's prelims and there's friendlies and right.
4: There's qualifiers. This is the whole process has been going on for a couple of years.
1: Right,
4: now,
1: and that's okay. But like when these games start, I want that gate to open. It's like a horse race.
5: You got the Christmas Eve people. Yeah.
1: I do.
4: Yeah, I've got nothing for her though. Because
1: I'm just gonna have to wing it like everybody else.
5: Yeah. No, but once you see it on the big screen,
1: now that
5: I'm
1: number,
5: telling you.
1: Vince, the 72% of Americans would bet against the U.S. national team. For money? Are you going to bet against them at all?
4: Yeah, it depends on the situation.
1: What you're rooting for and what you bet on, two different things?
5: Oh, yeah.
1: Right.
4: It would obviously depend on who they were playing.
5: Oh, this is going to be fun. We'll take care of some business, and we shall come back.
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7: Time for another 105.7 The X traffic update. We're still dealing with a disabled vehicle in the York split where 83 North and South merge onto 581 westbound. You've got 83 North now backing up to Lime Kiln Road, and 83 South is back to Lemoyne. Use some caution getting through there on 83 North and South onto 581 West. We're looking good on the inbound river routes. No delays in Carlisle. No issues in Hershey on 422 or 322, but watch your speed out on Hershey Park Drive. Lebanon County, watch your speed 78 right near Fredericksburg. York County, 30s getting busier, but looking good. Lancaster County, no delays on 283 or 222. John Wilsbach, right now traffic.
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4: Showers this morning will give way to a few thunderstorms this afternoon. It's going to be a more humid day with a high of 86. Partly cloudy tonight, a stray shower may linger with lows around 70. And a hot and humid day on Thursday with some stray thunderstorms in the afternoon. Highs in the low 90s tomorrow. From the ABC 27 Weather Center, I'm meteorologist Brett Thackeray for 105.7 The X.
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4: We're still dealing with a disabled vehicle in the York Split, where 83 North and South merge onto 581 westbound. You've got 83 North now backing up to Lime Kiln Road, and 83 South is back to Lemoyne. Use some caution getting through there on 83 North and South onto 581 West. We're looking good on the inbound river routes. No delays in Carlisle. No issues in Hershey on 422 or 322, but watch your speed out on Hershey Park Drive. Lebanon County, watch your speed 78 right near Fredericksburg. York County, 30's getting busier, but looking good. Lancaster County, no delays on 283 or 222. John Wilspach, right now traffic.
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13: This morning will give way to a few thunderstorms this afternoon. It's going to be a more humid day with a high of 86. Partly cloudy tonight, a stray shower may linger with lows around 70, and a hot and humid day on Thursday with some stray thunderstorms in the afternoon, highs in the low 90s tomorrow. From the ABC 27 Weather Center, I'm meteorologist Brett Thackeray for 105.7 The X.
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14: Good morning. Okay, we have
11: some political stuff happening as far as primaries yesterday for different states like South Carolina, et cetera. And then we have the Iranian conflict that is heating back up again. Let me start with that. Iran firing back at U.S. targets after American strikes. U.S. officials say it was a limited response and for now not expected to ruin the peace talks entirely. But I will tell you, I'll tell you exactly what was from CENTCOM, which is U.S. Central Command. This is on their site, which you can check at any time for updates. And just as of less than an hour ago, in the last hour, their latest statement said that, I'll read it exactly. U.S. Central Command, CENTCOM, forces completed self-defense strikes against Iran June 9 at the commander-in-chief's discretion in response to yesterday's downing of the U.S. Army Apache helicopter. CENTCOM forces struck Iranian air defense, ground control stations, and surveillance radar sites near the Strait of Hormuz with precision munitions from the U.S. Air Force and Navy fighter jets. The operation was a proportional response to recent attacks on U.S. forces and international commercial ships transiting regional waters. U.S. forces remain vigilant and postured to defend against unjustified Iranian aggression. Again, that is off of CENTCOM's website directly, and you can check any of those updates anytime you like. And I'll get you some if they're and when they're made available. Things are changing. If indeed they're firing back, there's a possibility, you know, obviously that this goes in a different direction, but it really is almost hour by hour, at least this morning. Controversial Democrat Graham Plattner cruises to a big win in his primary yesterday, grabbing about 75% of Maine vote. He'll face longtime, in the Democratic side, he'll face longtime Republican Senator Susan Collins in what could be a key Senate showdown. Inflation report is due out today. World Cup drama before the kickoff. 2026 World Cup opening tomorrow. Politics already in play. Immigration concerns, travel restrictions, raising questions for international fans heading to the U.S. Somali soccer referee denied entry into the U.S. over vetting concerns. Cut from the World Cup. FIFA reportedly revoking Iran's fan tickets for three U.S. matches. So it's not just that, but also safety and security. And the concern, too, is especially like even after, I mean, I'm sure you guys at this point have seen now, like it was 21 people after the Knicks game. It got arrested. And that was just for the June 8th, the June 5th, 26 people taken into custody. They had some others, you know, issues with this stuff. It's when you have large groups of people, okay? And we have some big sports going on and all of those
0: Philly
11: things.
0: Philly fans are the worst.
11: And then you have this.
0: Philly fans are the worst.
11: So they're worried about security on every level, trying to make sure people stay safe with all of this in and out and back and forth and shifting of people coming in for just the games alone.
14: As if it wasn't hard enough to be a referee, guy came to get the country. Right?
11: Bill Gates is on the hot seat today. He's set to testify behind closed doors after the Epstein file fallout, one of the biggest names yet to be pulled into the ongoing investigation. I don't know how much we'll get out of this, but we'll. The House has passed a $70 billion bill to fund immigration enforcement for 3 years, sending the measure to the president's desk. Social Security, the possibility of it running out of funds by 2032, has people up in arms, of course, barring action from Congress. Yes, they're going to have to do something about this. Is it too soon to start and start talking about it? Please do, because it's got people scared and concerned. It would be a year earlier than previously expected for a couple of different reasons. Fewer new workers, including low birth rate. Building that lower end and the younger demo of people rolling up as it pays. It's the way the system was built. So if you don't have newer workers, you don't have, you know, certain elements contributing, then what do you have later on or even now for those that are there? Higher benefit costs are also in play here, and less taxes for seniors. So seniors, you know, depending on your age, getting a bit of a tax break, but also taking some of that potentially out. And again, it's a deep, deep dive. You got to have your credits, at least 40 of them, equivalent to 10 years worth of work by paying into the system to get it. And you do 6.2% as by, you know, wage. And then your employer, the other 6.2, unless, hey, own your own business. They say it'll be great. If you own your own business, if you're paid out of that, 12.4%, it's all on you.
14: 2032 is not that far away.
15: It's not.
14: Wait a minute. It's, you're young. You know numbers. That's like a couple years from now.
15: That is 6 years from now.
11: Based on your highest 35 years of earnings.
15: So does it make you guys angry?
14: Me? Incensed.
11: It's got to be dealt with the way it's developed, the way it exists, the way it has been used. The system, though, also has to get some reform done, too. So we got, you know, the system under it. And then you've got to figure out your responsibility in life and all of this. When are you going to retire? How much have you saved for yourself, et cetera? It was not meant to be a retirement plan. We've discussed this for 20 years. But it is there, and people rely on it. And you did pay into it, so understandably. But you have to know, so 62, you can start getting benefits early. You can meet with professionals about this. Watch doing searches, because there's a lot of crap out there that'll drag you on the side. But full retirement age usually falls between 66 and 67, depending on your birth year. Could you go to 70 and wait to collect the max? Can you still work? All of those things. And everybody's different with how they're working, you know, what they've done in their lives and what they prepared for or did not or could. And then there's life that gets in the way. So with all things considered, it is a discussion that needs to stay in front.
14: I'm doomed. That's what that means. 53 at this point, 63, 10 years, 2026, 2036. I'm sorry, that's out loud. Go ahead, Jen. My bad.
11: So jury has found 19-year-old Carmelo Anthony guilty. The Texas track meet murder is what it's called in some headlines. He's stabbing the 17-year-old athlete Austin Metcalf. The incident happened at a track meet. A lot of you are familiar. Location was Frisco, Texas. Anthony sat under a rival team's tent. Teammates told Anthony to leave. Fight started over the tent. Anthony claimed he acted in self-defense. The jury rejected that claim. In about 3 hours, he received 35 years. Oh, and speaking of the Epstein files, his assistant, Leslie Groff, speaking to a House committee, she was Jeffrey Epstein's longtime assistant, 18 years of it, but didn't know a thing, according to her testimony yesterday. Groff called Epstein a master manipulator. She denied knowing about his crimes. Groff booked his massage appointments and all kinds of other appointments, but she claimed she knew nothing about the abuse. Reports from victims, survivors, say no way, couldn't happen. And they would probably know better than anyone how all of this operated, right? Lawmakers also questioned her honesty. Again, 18 years working for him, but didn't know anything. See what comes out of today with Gates.
14: For all those files out there, I wish they'd come up with a couple more pictures. You know what I mean?
11: Different ones, you mean?
14: Just different. Anything, just anything different. Oh, God.
11: Three children are in custody after leading police in a chase in a stolen car that started at a Chick-fil-A in Shrewsbury. Shrewsbury? It ended up, the car broke down on Hopewell Township. The driver tried to run, but didn't get very far. Get doing something positive, please. PA election change moving forward. A bill to speed up vote counting passing the state house that would let counties start processing mail-in ballots a week early. Supporters say it cuts delays. Now heading for the Senate, where similar efforts have failed before. Good news, Harley's bringing back jobs to the United States and to York County. They're moving production of the Revolution Max bikes back to York County. Springsbury plant's going to take over from Thailand starting next year, the company says, partly due to new trade policies. So we got one business coming back in, or at least a section of the business coming back in, hopefully creating some new jobs and extras for everybody in our area. But when I saw that they were bringing them back, I go, okay, cool. And then I realized it was York County. I wanted to share. Tidal Force is shutting down after 32 years. Ride closes September 7th. We're just not that interested anymore in the big splashdown? Well, that's prime real estate in the middle of Hershey Park. So what's going to come next? Don't know. But it is going to be going away. So if you want to ride on it and be one of the last, there you go. Oh, and the Tyler Childers concert, because we do have some crossovers here, postponed for Hershey Stadium. You just welcomed a new baby, new date, August 14. Your tickets are still good for that. Sorry if it doesn't work with your schedule. You guys didn't like the teen who hit 6 hole-in-ones in 12 months. Or you don't, do you believe, this is Greensburg, Pennsylvania. Can we find the guy? Luke Sikora?
14: We got to talk to the sports department.
11: He just turned 17.
15: We don't want to talk to him.
11: Started in May 2025, Laurel Valley Golf Club. 6 holes came from 4 clubs at 4 courses. And his father and grandfather each have 4 holes in one themselves.
14: Now see, that's the problem. That's what stinks. I don't buy all of them getting holes. Come on. What is it?
11: It's a family affair.
14: Is it miniature golf?
15: Yeah, what is this, a pitch and putt?
11: Is it their whole goal? Is that what they aim for?
14: I don't know. Nobody's going to believe it unless there's video of all this stuff.
11: Yeah. And a lot of times now they do that.
14: Yeah.
11: I mean, especially sure. If you've got a prize. if you got a prize hole, you get, they video it to make sure that in case it's not legit, they've got the proof, or somebody claims it's not
0: legit.
11: Can
0: you win something?
15: It depends on, what it is. Whether, what tournament it is, or,
0: But I thought you won something before. It was some kind of shot. Did you win a T-shirt or something with a golf shot, or am I making that up?
15: Hey, what are you talking about?
0: No idea then. Okay.
11: I did a charity tournament. Was it 2 years ago? And I won for women's, longest drive. But there weren't a lot of women playing. I'm not going to say it was that.
0: You won? You got the longest drive?
11: Yeah.
0: Excellent.
11: It was long. I didn't even know the marker was out there. I was just trying to hit the ball straight. I don't really pay attention. But I think I was one of just a few women playing, so I don't know if that's that impressive, but I did. I think I got a gift card for that, too. I had no idea. I'm like, what do you win? This is cool. And I needed a pencil. I'd have to put my name on the card. I have no idea. I've never won a damn thing in golf in my life, so I had to walk up. I'm like, I need to put my name here. Is that right? And put the pin where it is. That was kind of cool.
0: That is awesome.
11: I don't play. What I say, I have clubs and a skirt. That's about all I got. And some shoes. And just show up and try to help out. I'd rather be driving the cart. Thank you. I wish somebody would make your racetracks that you go, your high-speed go-kart kind of tracks, but for golf carts. And just on the side, so I can go drive around and come back and pick people up to the next hole. I got my ideas, you have yours. Okay, so phrases we've said wrong our whole lives. I want to go over some of these today to see if you've been wrong or you've said something out loud and people laugh at you because you haven't been saying it right. As an example, and this was Reddit was on it, BuzzFeed actually started the conversation. Instead of saying might as well, one person thought it was minus well.
0: No. Oh, dear. It makes me very upset. I should recuse myself from this segment.
11: My brother thought the people that lived beside us were our next store neighbors.
15: Oh, boy.
11: I was in my late 30s when I realized cease and assist was really cease and desist.
0: Oh, late 30s? Come on. You're just an idiot, Dad.
11: Well, maybe never needed a cease and desist.
0: Well, still. That's what I'm talking about. Some kind of literacy.
15: Those seem like breezy ones.
0: I'm not being highfalutin on education, but damn.
11: Up and at 'em.
0: I mean 30, Jen.
11: Up and at 'em instead of up and at 'em. There is no Adam.
0: Rush and roulette.
15: That's what I was thinking.
0: Is that on there?
11: Saying bonfire instead of bonfire. Playing it.
15: Saying what? Bonfire?
11: Bonfire, yes. Playing it by year, Y-E-A-R, instead of playing it by ear.
0: I might let that one go. I might.
11: See, what you think is ridiculous, other people go, oh, wait a minute, maybe I... one man thought a wheelbarrow was wheelbarrels, B-A-R-R-E-L-S, not wheelbarrow, B-A-R-R-O-W.
0: No, that's elementary school.
11: Wheelbarrow.
0: No.
15: Wheelbarrow.
0: No.
11: Your barrow may be...

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1: Umbilical, we've all got one, I'm sure. It's just like singing the lyrics wrong to a song. So you're corrected. You don't know. You don't know.
2: I got high standards as a broadcaster.
1: Vince, only 54% of Americans say that they, 54% say they're not interested at all in the World Cup. You beg to differ. You think the numbers will rise.
3: Just got to give it some time.
1: 14% say they are not very interested at all. But would you bet against the U.S.? We'll find out. We got sports.
3: In certain situations, yes.
4: No! You can never bet against America.
1: That's how you lost doing your NFL picks every week. For the longest time, remember? Because you would go with Philadelphia.
4: Mm-hmm.
1: Because of your team loyalty ran over your willingness to win.
4: That's right. Oh, I can't. Well, it has to be. My nationality, the nationalism has to come through first. I have to go USA no matter what, Vince. Hit that button.
3: I mean, if they're playing Argentina, come on now.
4: I don't know anybody in Argentina. What am I cheering for them?
3: I'm just saying that when it comes to laying some money down, you know, you got to spend your money wisely.
4: I have 9 million nationalities I'm part of, too. So I'm a mutt. I can't really, I have no country, in other words.
3: No home.
4: Not really.
5: And now, the People's Sports.
4: To the sports department, we go.
3: Game 4 of the Stanley Cup Final last night, living up to the first 3 games. The Carolina Hurricanes tying up the final 5-3 last night after they jumped out to another early lead. 2 goals in the first 3.5 minutes for Carolina and for Golden Knights goaltender Carter Hart.
4: Mm-mm.
3: Giving up goals in bunches is not something you want to be doing in the Stanley Cup final.
1: They scored 2 goals in the first period, is that right?
3: 2 goals in the first 3.5 minutes. Well, they scored 3 goals in the first period altogether.
1: Yeah, the shots on goal were 5-1.
3: Insane. And one, I think it was like 20-6 at one point in terms of shots on goal.
1: Yeah, just in the open, I went, ew, that's not looking good.
3: So Carolina had a 3-1 lead. After the first period, well on your way to over 5.5 total goals. And then in the second period, it was all Vegas, tying it at 3 apiece. And then in the third period, Jordan Staal scoring his 7th goal of the playoffs to give the Canes a 4-3 lead. And Jordan Staal making history last night with his 2 goals in the game. 7 goals in the playoffs, including 5 in the final. First player since Islanders Hall of Famer Mike Bossy to score a goal in each of the first 4 games of the Stanley Cup Final. And at 37 years and 272 days, became the 3rd oldest player to record a multi-goal game in the final, following Mark Recchi at 43 in 2011 and Igor Larionov at 41 in 2002.
4: I thought you said that last hour, but I didn't want to. You were in a nice flow, and I didn't want to interrupt you. It's Igor, that guy. Other guy's name?
3: Igor. 4th player age 37 or older with a multi-goal game in the final. 2nd oldest to score a 3rd period game winner since Ray Bourque in 2001. 1st captain with a goal in each of the first 4 games of the final. So, led by veteran leadership, the Carolina Hurricanes last night, and Jordan Staal getting it done. They got another goal to make it 5-3, and now the series will go back to Raleigh for game 5. Which I do think will be, tomorrow night, 8 o'clock on ABC. So the Stanley Cup final so far has been outstanding.
1: Are you loving it?
3: 8 goals last night, had Jordan Staal making a whole bunch of history, and Carolina decided to go with a new goalie last night, Brandon Bossy. Came up big for Carolina, unlike Carter Hart.
2: No pressure.
3: Who keeps giving up goals in bunches. 3 goals in 39 seconds in the last game. 2 goals in 3.5 minutes in this game. Don't know if John Tortorella is going to make a change. And now on the other side, do the Carolina Hurricanes go back to Freddie Anderson? Or do they just ride with Bossy at this point?
2: Freddie, be like, I'm not playing.
3: I'm not going back.

0: No, you no. I tried. You guys didn't want me. No.
1: You made your bed. Now you got to lie in it.
0: It's got to be the worst position in all of sports. Is there? There's nothing worse than goalie. There's nothing worse. Has to be. The worst.
1: Yeah, it's all because it's all on you.
0: All on you.
1: They're going to be defensive breakdowns and, you know, puck giveaways that lead to, you know, odd man situations. But at the end of the day, it's like a field goal kicker. It's your job to stop that puck.
0: Yeah.
1: No matter what.
0: Yeah.
1: No matter what.
0: No matter what.
1: Just throw that damn pass.
0: And what was going on in the beginning of the game? Whatever Vegas is doing with their Renfair stuff, I don't understand a thing.
2: They're knights in shining armor. And funny you mentioned that, because I spent a good portion of my night last night staring at those uniforms thinking, I guess they wanted them to be gold. So they picked an okra instead?
0: It's brown. It's brown.
2: It's like bad mustard brown.
0: It is. And they got chivalry going on and guys on with knives and with the swords.
1: Well, it's Vegas, baby. It's a whole production.
2: Come on, Excalibur.
0: And you know where the players came out of the big entranceway that they had? I thought that was like the character generator or like some kind
1: of... Oh, you thought it was like a hologram type deal? You didn't think it was real?
0: No. I was like, oh, they are coming out of that thing. How did they get that off the ice?
1: Interesting.
0: But even the fans didn't seem so wild about what was going on.
1: Well, because they do it every single game. So it's not like it's special anymore.
2: We're
1: at this
2: the only
1: point.
2: Ones who don't know that. If you're not a fan,
1: yeah,
2: I watch them regularly.
1: The Knights do that before every single game. The guy comes out in the armor with the sword and all of that. It's Vegas, baby.
0: Everyone owes Philadelphia an apology. Number one, for the fans, for the horrible New York fans who always say Philly fans are the worst.
2: Would you like to see Gritty up against the Knights?
1: There they are, just beating the hell out of Spurs fans on the streets of New York.
0: This is a disgrace.
1: So Carolina ties the Stanley Cup final up at 2. And tonight, we'll see if the San Antonio Spurs can tie things up at 2. 8:30 on ABC, game 4 of the NBA Finals. I think it has now switched from a must-win for San Antonio in game 3 to a must-win for New York here in game 4, because if the Knicks lose tonight, second straight game at home, lose all the momentum, and then go back to San Antonio for game 5 with Wemby and the rest of the crew rolling.
0: Maybe they should do some jousting tonight.
1: Maybe.
0: Seems to get the crowd hyped
1: maybe
0: up.
1: Maybe they come out. Maybe the cast of Rent comes out and does a little couple steps before the show.
0: We're going to play. We're going to play. We're going to play.
1: 125,500 minutes.
0: That whole thing in Vegas. What is going on?
1: What are they doing
0: out
1: there?
0: Doing?
1: Knicks have to get Karl Anthony Towns going tonight on both ends of the floor, not only to, you know, put the ball in the basket, but stop Wemby from putting the ball in the basket. Jalen Brunson cannot do it all himself. And there's a discourse breaking out online now, because it seems as though you are not alone as a Sixers fan in rooting for the Knicks here in the NBA Finals. Ooh. But some people do believe that as a Philadelphia fan, you have no business whatsoever rooting for
0: New York. Who says that?
1: I'm just saying it's what's going around out there, because a lot of Sixers fans are latching on to this whole Philadelphia thing again, just like people do with Villanova in the tournament. They're like, oh, yeah, Nova, baby.
0: Yeah.
1: And because of Jalen Brunson, Josh Hart, and Mikal Bridges, you know, they make up the majority of the New York Knicks star players, that it's a pass for Philly fans to root for the Knicks here in the finals.
0: Sadly, they've been completely irrelevant, the Knicks have. So
1: there's no bad blood there.
0: There's none at all. I have no feeling about Dave DeBuscher, who they keep saying.
1: In the time the Knicks were good in the 90s, it's not like the Sixers were great. So
0: no.
1: They weren't meeting up in the playoffs and ending their season every single year.
0: I think the Knicks swept the Sixers in one first round of something years ago.
1: Okay.
0: Charles mentioned that. But, yeah, I don't care about the Knicks at all. I have no ill feeling at all.
1: Go New York, go.
0: Yeah. I mean, I wasn't the biggest Reggie Miller fan, so, you know, I don't know if I took Spike Lee's side, but I wasn't exactly, you know.
1: Rooting for the Pacers.
0: No. And I'm not going to root for the Spurs. Really? Right? I mean,
1: it's the Spurs. I mean, come on.
0: So, yeah, I don't know. I feel a little guilty. I feel it, though.
1: But
0: so
1: the,
0: to answer your question.
1: The watch party should be back on tonight outside of the garden, so I'm sure there'll be plenty of 12-year-olds running around screaming F. Trey Young.
0: Offering up their mothers.
1: I would let Jalen Brunson sleep with my mother tonight. Tonight. And Carl Anthony Towns can watch from a chair in the corner.
0: That is so great. Fans are out of control. Oh, my God. Just beating San Antonio fans.
1: Right
0: don't
1: on the street.
0: Don't ever say another word about Philly fans. Don't ever see, again.
1: Did you see the videos of it? The one guy, he's wearing, I think he's wearing like a Tim Duncan jersey. And you can see he's like nervously trying to like walk away from the garden. And all of a sudden, this guy did it to himself, though. Because he's walking, he's nervously trying to get away from all these people. And then he starts running. Buddy.
0: Don't start running.
1: Once you start running, that's like pin the tail on the donkey at that point. You are going to get run down and something is going to happen. You can't outrun the entire city of New York.
0: That's a brave move, wearing that Spurs jersey. It's just a...
1: Oh, but I mean...
0: I've never seen any... That's violence. Stop.
1: This Knicks finals run is doing wonders for the city of New York. Communities are being brought together like no other.
0: That's right.
1: I watched a video the other day.
0: That's funny. You're so right.
1: It was this black dude, and he's standing next to this white guy, and he goes, "Hey, you know what? This white boy got the N-word pass. Go ahead, white boy. Say it."
0: Oh my God.
1: And then the kid just screams out the N-word, and everybody around him is like, "Yeah! Go, New York, go!"
0: What has that got to do with basketball?
1: It doesn't, but they're bringing the city together.
0: It is. It is a definite bonding moment.
1: My mayor's Muslim. My bagel's Jewish. My Christian Dior. Knicks and four is gone, but Knicks and five.
0: Knicks and five. Oh, yeah, that's
1: Knicks and five.
0: That's so funny. Yeah, what does that really have to do with any? Nothing, no. Listen, remember the Philly fan after the Super Bowl eating the horse poop?
1: Yes.
0: That's still the champion. I mean, as far as bad behavior.
1: I don't know if you could ever top that.
0: You had never will top that. Falling through awnings. I mean, it's at least Philly fans are violent to themselves. But this, yeah, the New York thing's crazy.
1: Yeah, they usually just beat up each other.
0: Each other. And the city and parts. Yeah. Man, it's nuts. It'll be back to its craziness tonight.
1: And tomorrow, the FIFA World Cup gets underway. Mexico and South Africa. The first game tomorrow at 3 o'clock in the afternoon from Mexico City. You've also got Korea and the Czech Republic tomorrow. That'll be at 10 o'clock at night. So that game is being played on the West Coast. But we have arrived.
0: I thought about editing that, cutting that kid up and the crazy.
1: Boop, boop, boop,
0: yeah.
1: Da, boop, boop,
0: because that might sound funny as well, but it's a lot of work.
1: Yeah. Uh-huh. So the way the World Cup will work is all the countries are divided into groups, and then they'll play group stage games, and then the top two teams in each group will advance to then that goes on to kind of the knockout rounds, you know, one and done at that point. But in the first three games here, it's just for seeding purposes. United States will play Paraguay tomorrow night, and, you know, If they beat Paraguay tomorrow night convincingly, fire up the patriotic machine, because then everyone will be on board.
0: Yeah, I mean, it will take very little to get people on board. That much we know from experience.
1: They win like 3-0 tomorrow or Friday night against Paraguay. Rock, flag, and eagle, baby. I bleed red, white, and blue. I went out and I bought a U.S. Soccer jersey yesterday.
0: So great. I'm kind of disappointed you didn't grab one for me, but that's a big purchase on the blind, yeah.
1: Well, because I didn't know, because it was a tent sale that I just rolled up on, and I found this jersey just by pure luck. Oh, 70% off, $25. I'm ready to go, baby.
0: I was looking at a lot of the flags of the different countries, and I don't know anything.
1: Oh, I thought about going out on the street and just, like, showing people pictures of flags and seeing if they could name the country, like a man on the street type
0: deal.
1: You know
0: where you could do that, by the way?
1: Where?
0: You could do that at Jubilee Day.
1: Oh, yeah?
0: I was thinking about that. You don't know Jubilee Day.
1: No, I've never been to Jubilee Day. And speaking of, so if you...
0: Hold on. I'm going to write that down.
1: Write that down. World Cup questions at Jubilee Day.
0: Don't tell them.
1: trash. Speaking of flags and countries, what do you think are the chances that you could identify national anthems?
3: Oh my God.
1: Like tomorrow, if I were to play you a national anthem and I made it multiple choice, I gave you three.
3: Okay, that
1: I gave you three choices. Do
3: okay.
1: you think you could? How many national anthems besides the Star Spangled Banner do you know? And God Save the King,
3: Queen,
1: King.
3: Oh, King. Oh, I guess it is the King, right?
1: It is King now.
3: See, I'm not doing bad already.
1: And then, Oh Canada.
3: Oh Canada.
1: Outside of that, do you think you know any national anthems? Or could I at least identify them?
3: I might get one or two.
1: Guess we'll find out tomorrow.
3: Multiple choice, I got a better chance.
1: All right, yeah, we'll make it multiple choice. So coming up on tomorrow's People's Morning Show, a national anthem quiz.
3: Oh, no. What did I get myself into? Yeah, but that's maybe where we do the questions.
1: Jubilee Day.
3: Mm-hmm. I haven't been down there in years.
1: We could put the boy to work. Have him do a little...
3: Recon.
1: Filming for us.
3: Oh, okay. All right, it has potential. Anything else for you, my friend?
1: No, that's it for right now.
3: All right, we'll take care of some business. We'll come back. We have some emails and messages to get to. And, of course, we have the GM Nationals tickets to hand out in just a little bit.
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5: And some rainy conditions out there in spots. Make sure you have the headlights on. Getting word of a possible accident on 22-322 eastbound near 325 Mountain Road. Do some caution through there. 83 north, steady, heavy over Easter Summit. Bumper to bumper heading across South Bridge and up past 19th Street in the construction. We're looking good on 81 and 581. Lebanon County is accident free. York County of an accident, Hanover Street at Factory Street. Lancaster City of an accident, Manheim Pike at Dillerville Road. John Wills Spock, right now traffic.
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1: Showers this morning will give way to a few thunderstorms this afternoon. It's going to be a more humid day with a high of 86. Partly cloudy tonight, a stray shower may linger with lows around 70. And a hot and humid day on Thursday with some stray thunderstorms in the afternoon. Highs in the low 90s tomorrow. From the ABC 27 Weather Center, I'm meteorologist Brett Thackara for 105.7 The X.
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3: .7:39 in the morning, 20 minutes away from a news update with Jennifer Shade. Sports with the beautiful, handsome young Vince, wearing his shorts now. We're very comfortable with this weather now that you'll be wearing shorts every day.
1: Oh, yeah.
3: Look at that. High thighs, very white over there.
2: Because it's
1: They're actually not, pal.
3: Yeah, they are. Look at that thing.
2: No, he's what got a little bit of color going on.
1: No, you want to see.
2: He was at the beach.
3: Turn your head, Jen.
20: Hold on, Jen.
3: Quick.
20: Don't look. You want to see the real white?
2: Flash in the leg. I don't want to see
3: it. Oh, wow. You did get some.
2: Yeah, that's,
3: oh, my.
2: That's the part of the leg that I do not find sexy. That little space between.
3: Seriously, man's top thigh is like the worst, isn't it? I just got to say it is. Even with your handsome, large, tree trunk-like. Oh, I got lost in your eyes. Where were we? 7:40 in the morning. Got some texts and emails to catch up on. People are the greatest. I get a message through Messenger from a fake account. Steven, I know this is totally random. And you know when it's a fake account because it's like a weird thing and
1: there's no picture.
3: Right. Steven, I know this is totally random and will seem like a scam, but it's genuine. I would be happy to purchase you and Krista a new dishwasher. You said there's one priced around $900. You've given me more enjoyment than that over the years, and I'd like to pay it forward. Please accept. I say, no. Really? No. Thank you. No, I don't need any. We don't need the charity like that. Please do it somewhere else. And I said, plus, you're a fake account. I can't accept something from a fake account. Not that I would anyway. I opened the account, and then I said, your account's fake. Person says, I opened the account when my daughter went to college so I could follow her without her knowing. Yikes, and pretty smart. I don't know.
1: At the same time.
3: I don't know which one that is. I did not have a daughter, thank goodness, so I don't know. But I don't know. Is that spying? Is that bad?
1: I don't know.
3: I like a little. Mm-hmm. Let's take a little peek from the side. But that's where this account came from. The offer is real. You like to make people laugh, and much of your humor is self-deprecating. The reality is you're an honorable guy, a great parent, and a morally upstanding guy. Nobody deserves this more than you. Anything else I can do to convince you I'm real?
1: Wow.
3: Right?
0: So, to unpack this a little bit, I really has a beautiful offer. I'm not, I can't afford, I can't afford a dishwasher. Like, right, it's not a charity.
1: Good. That's good to know.
0: No. And plus, I mean, I got plenty of Best Buy credit. I can buy 10 dishwashers if I wanted to.
1: You still got Circuit City credit.
0: Yeah, don't you worry about it. I mean, I got plenty of credit going. So that's not the issue. But with this, it's the point. I the one I bought leaks a little bit, sure. I put the pan under it now. We have no problem. We have no problem. I thought you'd all be proud of me for not going out and just dropping money on a new one. Use it something older. Get that use out of it.
1: I really didn't care either way, to tell you the truth.
0: Nobody does.
2: I said there's only two of you. Just wash the dishes. But
0: that's right, Jennifer.
1: As long as it continues to provide a great story, which it has, that it's leaking and you got to put a pan under it.
0: I know you think you all are smart, know what people want to talk about, Vince, but this is my, like, this is like the 10th thing I've gotten about the dishwasher.
1: About the dishwasher,
0: so I think
1: yeah.
0: people want to talk about it. I don't know what to do. I don't know what to do. Should I stop? I mean, this guy wants to buy me a dishwasher. That is such a beautiful thing, too. What a nice deal. And I was like, you know, pay it forward or something. You know, do something else with that money.
1: Yeah, it's like buy one and donate it to like a women's shelter or something like that.
0: Absolutely. I don't know. It's really the one reason I haven't bought a brand new one is the point of it.
1: It's the principle of
0: it. It's the principle. Even I, as mealy and weasley as I am, I have some principle that I don't want to just drop $900 on a new one. Is that all right?
1: Hey, it's fine, yeah.
0: Nips, I have a used Frigidaire dishwasher sitting in my garage that I'm trying to sell. If you really, I'll give you a really good deal on it if you're looking for a new one. Jason from East Prospect. Well, let's end it right now. I am good with what I have.
1: He's not looking for a new one. He doesn't need any deal.
2: With a leak?
0: With a leak, Jennifer. I'm going to live with it and put the little pan under it. The pan worked perfectly. That was your suggestion on the air. Some kind of pan or something underneath.
2: That's just a scramble trying to make sure you don't ruin the floor.
0: Nips look alike. Margot's got money troubles. Last episode, the judge, my wife goes, that's Nipsey. Anyone see it? Bob S. Margot's got money troubles. That looks like a sexy little show. I'm afraid to watch it because I might get a little too turned on. Vince, you're absolutely right. Curry is very hard to get out. I worked for an apartment complex for years before starting my own business. The curry fried apartments were the worst to get ready for new residents.
1: I was saying, we went into that house and that's all you... Is that curry?
0: What is that? And the best part of that text, Vince, 439, the first time they've ever texted it into the program.
1: Good. There you go.
0: First time ever. Of all the things we might have said that did not motivate this person to text.
1: It was the curry smell that finally did it.
0: Vince, I met you and your girlfriend at Rockfest. I was in the studio with you on New Year's Eve, and I know you love to cook. I will buy you a wok if you want. So now Brad's trying to buy you.
1: No, that's not the problem.
2: The wok is not the problem. It's your heat source.
1: Yeah, the wok is what I have, Brad. Now, if you want to buy me one of those torch Johns.
0: Yeah, what are you talking about? The wok is. No. I've seen the guy working it back there.
2: Annie Mosco and Annie Wong, my aunts, okay, will tell you. Well, one of them's passed, so she would have to get Michelle Livingston. However, the heat has to be extremely high, so you need an open flame. You need that either you've got the gas stove, or in my case, I take one out and I put it on the deck. I have one of those big camp stoves that brings that open flame up. Because I'm like you, Vince, I've got a glass cooktop.
1: Yeah,
2: that doesn't get hot enough.
1: No, it doesn't.
2: Doesn't make enough contact, doesn't get hot enough. If you look in the back of your favorite restaurant, you know, where you go pick up your takeout, they got one wok, they're dumping stuff in there and throwing it into a container.
1: And then just an open flame, like torch. Torch blowers.
0: They're always throwing it in the air, too. Do you throw it in the air enough?
2: Vince can't get it hot enough.
1: I can't. That's the problem. It's not the wok.
0: So, thank you. I mean, we don't need dishwashers. We don't need any woks, right?
1: No, I think we're okay.
0: I make my hash browns in a waffle maker whenever I make them.
2: Yes.
0: A little bit quicker, crispy, and oh so good. Susie from Bainbridge.
2: That is one of the best hacks I've seen.
0: Here is our next competition, Vince. Write this down because you'll be in charge.
2: Food
0: the PMS hash brown battle. PMS hash brown battle.
19: All right.
0: Who makes the best hash browns?
2: Are we down with the brown? The hash brown? Down with the hash brown?
0: The PMS hash brown battle.
3: Write that down.
1: Got it.
3: We'll take care of some business and come back in a few minutes. We're going to hand out tickets for the GM Nationals. What'd you say?
2: I said, you need my waffle iron? Have you ever used a waffle iron on them?
3: No, huh?
1: I don't think I have.
2: It's a good idea. It works.
1: No, I could imagine it does, though. Cooking from both sides at the same time.
2: Try that.
3: But I feel like the hash brown has that kind of personal, that everybody has their own certain way we feel about it, right? Okay.
2: Yeah, and somebody said, Vince, use the side burner on your grill if you have one. I don't know what kind of grill.
1: I don't. I mean, I've got a grill, but it doesn't have a side burner, so.
3: I got no side stuff going on. We'll take care of the business, and we'll come back.
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5: Steady heavy volume coming down from the north on the river routes. 83 north, busy over east or Summit. Got some bumper to bumper across the South Bridge up past 19th Street. 283 west, slow go airport connector over to the Turnpike. No issues in the Carlisle area. We're looking good through Lebanon County. Just watch your speed, 78. York County, Yorktown, Jackson, Pauline Drive at Queen Street, and a gas leak investigation on Queen Street at Chancellor Road. In Hanover, have an accident on Hanover Street at Factory Street. Lancaster City have an accident on the Mannheim Pike right in the area of Dillerville Road. Got one in East Earl Township out on Broad Street at Terry Hill Road. John Wills back right now, traffic.
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10: Hours this morning will give way to a few thunderstorms this afternoon. It's going to be a more humid day with a high of 86. Partly cloudy tonight, a stray shower may linger with lows around 70. And a hot and humid day on Thursday with some stray thunderstorms in the afternoon. Highs in the low 90s tomorrow. From the ABC 27 Weather Center, I'm meteorologist Brett Thackeroff for 105.7 The X.
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0: 7:56 in the morning, as promised, 800-332-1057. 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We'll give the 10th caller a four-pack of one-day admission tickets for the GM Nationals at the fairgrounds, June 19th and 20th. 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
4: Steady heavy volume coming down from the north on the river routes, 83 north, busy over east or Summit. Got some bumper to bumper across the South Bridge up past 19th Street. 283 west, Logo Airport connector over to the Turnpike. No issues in the Carlisle area. We're looking good through Lebanon County. Just watch your speed, 78. York County's Yorktown accident, Pauline Drive at Queen Street, and a gas leak investigation on Queen Street at Chancellor Road. In Hanover, have an accident on Hanover Street at Factory Street. Lancaster City have an accident on the Mannheim Pike right in the area of Dillerville Road. Got one in East Earl Township out on Broad Street at Terry Hill Road. John Will Spock, right now traffic.
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14: This morning will give way to a few thunderstorms this afternoon. It's going to be a more humid day with a high of 86. Partly cloudy tonight, a stray shower may linger with lows around 70. And a hot and humid day on Thursday with some stray thunderstorms in the afternoon. Highs in the low 90s tomorrow. From the ABC 27 Weather Center, I'm meteorologist Brett Thackeroff for 105.7 The X.
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15: Hello and good morning. It's Wednesday, June 10th, up in front of us, a weekend. Not that far off now, it is in sight.
0: Tool.
15: But
0: Tool is your word.
15: Tool.
0: That's how you have me saved in your phone, Jennifer.
15: Tool. This is Tool calling. Calling Tool. That's what my car says.
0: I don't take that personally.
15: Calling Tool.
0: I don't take that personally. I am a bit of a tool.
15: I don't save anybody I care about under their real name.
0: Yeah, I got somebody in my phone named A-hole. Does that mean I care about them? D-bag.
15: Iranian conflict heating up. Iran firing back at U.S. targets after American strikes. U.S. officials say it was a limited response. That's what I got from CENTCOM. I read you the exact quote from CENTCOM that was released. I think it was at 6 o'clock hour, or maybe earlier than that. I checked it in the 6 o'clock hour. Let me put it that way. You guys can all look up those kind of things yourself, too. I highly encourage you to go straight to sources of some of this U.S. Air Force and Navy fighter jets, and what they called a proportional response to the attacks on U.S. forces and international commercial ships. So where does this leave us? Pretty much where we sit. At this point, the president is not real happy, and he's saying, look, you know, I told Israel to stop it, told Iran to stop it, Iran kept it up, and you're taking too long to get to the table. Now not happy. Now you got to pay. What does that mean? Well, we're going to find out here. There is a very real possibility that there are more serious strikes here coming for the day today, but that will be on basically an hourly basis. And still, there are talks that are going on. I don't know. Again, we're dealing with tribal issues here and who's in charge and not, and you know, propaganda and other things. But that is the update there. Other things to watch today. We had primaries going off in several different states yesterday. One of the most watched is from Maine. Controversial Democrat Graham Plattner cruising to a big win. He grabbed about 75% of the Democratic vote in Maine. He's going to face longtime Republican Senator Susan Collins in what could be a key Senate showdown. We have an inflation report due today. World Cup getting ready to start tomorrow. Where am I going, Vince? Where am I watching for? What time is the game? The first one.
16: First one's tomorrow at 3 o'clock.
15: Okay, in the middle of the afternoon.
16: Yeah.
15: That's right. And who am I watching?
16: It's Mexico tomorrow in the first game.
15: Now, if I stop at McDonald's today, one of the youngest family members in my household does not care for McDonald's at a very young age. I said, oh, I thought I was doing something cool, right? Hey, let's stop. Because my mother, Nips, would never stop at McDonald's. Very rarely. It was a treat. It was not a meal. Okay? And I was told, and we go by the big arches, you know, and stuff. I'm like, I want to stop. No. That is a treat. We will eat at home. So I thought, I'm cool.
0: We have food at home is my least favorite sentence ever.
15: We have food at home.
16: McDonald's.
15: Why would we stop there? We have food at home.
0: Right.
16: I don't look like no McDonald's burger.
15: So I thought I was being cool. And I'm like, let's go stop and get cups. I got the Billy Idol sneer and the eye roll.
16: McDonald's doesn't have green pepper in their burgers.
15: What is that? I don't really like it there, but if you want to stop, that's okay. It's like,
0: who's raising that kid?
15: Wind out of said sail.
0: What is going on out there?
15: Really? I'm not a big fan of nuggets, and I don't really, burgers, but I want a cup. Well, we can stop if you want. No, you ruined it.
16: Right. Ruined the whole
15: thing
16: for me.
15: On my own. Vince, if I get the Mexico cup.
16: Does that change your allegiance?
15: I want a ballistic cup, but I don't know if I'll get one. And I don't want a Grimace cup.
16: Yeah. And I'll be throwing that back at the employee.
15: So if I get the Spanish cup twice, then that means I'm supposed to follow them, although USA all the way, right? And then if I get the Mexico cup or something else, then do I have to choose? It's my way of engaging somehow in some simple marketing, I'll take what you're giving me kind of game. Okay, I'll get the cup. And I figure, Vince, I can give them to you, but I have a feeling they'll be given back to me at some point if your girlfriend has anything to say about it. I'll give you the soccer cup, whatever it is, and then you can give it back to me in a couple months when she says you have to get rid of them.
16: All right, that sounds like good.
15: What do I have here today? What'd you bring me?
16: A cup from the PGA Championship.
15: Oh, delightful. What does that America of 250 on here and the Liberty Bell and... Oh, that's but this is relatively new, so you're not keeping this, or did you have more than one?
16: Yeah, we got plenty of them. Don't worry.
15: You got a bunch. Yeah. 108th PGA Championship. Did you drink out of this one? Is it game used?
16: It is game used. Yeah,
15: it smells delicious.
16: Had a good water hazard in it.
15: Oh, just water. Oh wait, what, that's the drink name.
16: Yeah. It was Tito's Blue Gatorade, lemonade, and a splash of Sprite.
15: Oh, so you're hydrating and dehydrating at the same time. All right. Well, all the World Cup ish stuff. And things coming. I'll get back to that. Bill Gates on the hot seat today. He's supposed to be testifying behind closed doors after the Epstein file fallout, one of the biggest names yet to be pulled into the ongoing investigation. Unfortunately, for those looking for any kind of information from Leslie Groff, you didn't get much. Leslie Groff speaking to a House committee. She was Jeffrey Epstein's longtime assistant. Groff called Epstein a master manipulator and denied knowing about his crimes. She claims she knew nothing about the abuse. Survivors doubting her story. I know a lot of you have your eyebrows up. The survivors and the victims of this, it'll look right to them. What do you think? No. No. But what happens in that courtroom? Lawmakers also questioned her honesty, though. She worked for him for 18 years and knew nothing. Well, they're still searching for information. Unfortunately, not a lot there. What else? House passed a $70 billion bill to fund immigration enforcement for 3 years, sending the measure now to the president. And we have Social Security. You're going to see this headline all over the place, besides a lot of coverage from the primaries yesterday in different states, Maine in particular. Social Security projected to run out of funds by 2032, barring any acts from Congress. They've got to work on this. The sooner the better. If that happens, the program will be able to pay only 78% of retirement benefits. And this is 1 year sooner. The initial projection was 2033, lest you forget. I know I've gone over this, but it's been a while. And now it's back up in conversation.
0: This is fun, like the doomsday clock.
16: How many seconds to midnight?
0: Wow.
15: Needs to be, and in this case, this is my opinion, just on the side, no politic, no posturing, no crap. Just get this done. You know it needs to be done. There are different ways to do it. Nobody wants to see the taxes go up. Payroll taxes, retirement age being raised is a discussion.
0: That's cool. I'll take it now.
15: How the benefits are calculated.
0: We can call it even. Just disperse right now. We're fine.
15: Again, your money at 6.2% of your wages, your employer... putting in the other part, unless you're self-employed, then you do all 12.4 together. And the way this whole thing is setting up, what is some of the problems? Well, less tax for seniors coming up. We'll take some money out of the pool. Higher benefit costs, obviously. Maybe you could work on getting those down. And fewer new workers in the whole game field. So there's another discussion, and I'm not going to go deep on this, but I will say, okay, so generally... You have less, the birth rate being lower is a problem because all of these numbers and these programs that collect like this are built on the idea that younger workers, like your insurance, use less, you pay through the course of your lifetime, you get back at the end, but the younger helps the older, and it's set up that way. Now, there's another question, too, about, just hang in there with me, with AI. or job replacement? You know, how are these going to function if there's a shift in the jobs and how people work? Not here yet, but a part of the discussion. Can we create a plan that is going to take us forward, not only to keep it solvent, but to factor in all of the things that are at play in front of us? And then there's your responsibility, because Social Security is never meant to be a retirement fund, but it is your money and it's supposed to be there, in quotes, right? So when do you retire? Could be 62. Full retirement, the FRA, usually between 66 and 67, depending on your birth year. Could you make it till 70 and max the benefits? Have you earned all of your 40 credits? 10 years worth of work? Paying into the system? There are some jobs that don't have this, not just self-employed, but some jobs, even with the federal government, that don't put in there. Which doesn't sound right, but that's the way it is. So understand your portion of this and what you need to do for yourself, because all in all, regardless, nobody takes care of you better than you do. But if you did pay in, you're going to watch this one and don't let it fall out of your sight. Talk to your representatives about it. Ask them what they're doing. Ask them what their plans are. Ask candidates coming in what their plans are. It's something that needs to be done. And how it's going to be done, one of the most critical parts of it. But you watched yesterday, a Texas teen convicted of the track meet murder, 19-year-old Carmelo Anthony, you know, named by association, obviously, with, you know, somebody famous. But he was found guilty yesterday in about 3 hours of stabbing 17-year-old athlete Austin Metcalf in an incident that happened at the track meet.
17: Jesus.
15: The incident happened, you know, in Frisco, Texas. Anthony sat under a rival team's tent. Teammates told Anthony to leave. A fight started in the tent. Anthony claimed he acted in self-defense. The jury rejected his claim. Legal records showing that he received 35 years. Should be up for some kind of probation in half of that. Some other news locally. Lancaster. City's already looking for a new police chief. Easton McDonald's out after just a few months. Leaders calling it a mutual decision. The captain there, Randall Zook, stepping in as acting chief. There is three kids, who are in custody now after leading police on a chase in a stolen car. Started at Chick-fil-A in Shrewsbury, ended up with the car broke down in Hopewell Township. Driver tried to run, didn't get too far. Summer's here. Bill to speed up vote counting has passed the state house here in Pennsylvania. It's going to let counties start processing mail-in ballots a week early. They're here. They're sitting there. Supporters say it would cut delays. Now it heads to the Senate, where similar efforts have failed before. Good news. Harley Davidson moving production back from Thailand, moving from Thailand into York County. If you've seen this, Revolution Max is what they're going to be producing in York. Company says it's due to new trade policies, so they're bringing it home. And here, Title Force is out after 32 years. Ride closing on September 7th at Hershey Park. No word on what's going to replace it yet. So if you want to ride it, you got to get in there. Be some of the last to do that. That Tyler Childers concert is also for country fans postponed. There's a lot of people who were going to that and are big fans. The next date is August 14th. Tickets are still good for that. Uh-oh! With all of the talk about the FIFA World Cup, ladies and gentlemen, you're not going to hear this.
18: Come on, get it out. Spit it out.
19: I can't remember now. Vuzello? No.
18: Vuvuzela.
15: Hey, Merriam-Webster says it's Vuvuzela. Some say Vuvuzela. But that's that obnoxious sound, and those long plastic horns, they're going to be banned because they're excessively loud. So you're not going to hear that crazy buzz. Ugh,
19: that's the worst.
15: This was the 2010 World Cup in South Africa.
18: South Africa, man.
15: It also didn't add a good flavor to the to any of the broadcast stuff, because it's South Africa, and I think of the animals.
19: I think malaria is
15: and what I think of flies.
19: Exactly.
18: That is good. 2010 South Africa is considered one of the best World Cups of all time.
19: Yeah. They've been showing that, too. A lot of it. On some, I don't even know where they showed it.
18: I don't know.
19: But it's on the sports channels for sure. Vuvuzela?
18: Vuvuzela.
15: Vuvuzela or Vuvuzela.
18: Jen, I got some information on all the pomp and circumstance that you're looking for.
15: Uh-huh.
18: Tomorrow night, tomorrow afternoon, I think, before the game, Mexico and South Africa, there will be an opening ceremony. There will be a 90-minute ceremony before the game. Shakira will perform. And then on Friday... on Friday night, there's going to be the U.S. opening ceremony before the U.S. game against Paraguay. Katy Perry is the headliner for that one. So there is some sort of opening thing going on.
15: I don't really
18: on.
15: Care if I see her, but U.S. Paraguay, what time is that?
18: 9 o'clock tomorrow. 9 p.m.? Friday night.
15: Friday, and what's tomorrow? 3?
18: 3 in the afternoon, yeah.
15: Okay. I just want to see what they do. So we're going to have two.
18: Canada is going to have one as well. I don't know who the...
19: Who do we like better, Shakira? Katy Perry. That is a tough. That is a
18: that
19: tough
18: is a
19: one.
18: Tough choice.
15: Shakira.
18: Canada will have Alanis Morissette as the headliner.
15: Stands for reason.
18: Along with Michael Bublé, he will also be part of the Canadian.
15: This is the opportunity to feature
18: ceremony.
15: Your country's performer globally. Okay, great. Cool. All right, I wrote it down. Now I will not forget. But you won't be hearing that noise. Mm-hmm. And.

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1: Hell no. Damn alligator bit my hand off.
2: Oh my God.
1: Yeah, tournament down in Florida. I hooked my ball in the rough down by the lake. Damned alligator just popped up. Cut me down in my prime. He got me. But I tore one of that bastard's eyes out, though. Look at that.
3: You're pretty sick, Chubbs.
4: Haven't seen Carl Weathers yet in Arrested Development.
5: No, not yet. Have you been watching more?
4: I'm almost done season one. They're like 20 minutes each, these episodes. They're not very beefy.
6: Well, you get the commercials out of them.
4: Yeah, really. They're very short.
5: Oh, you got to remember it was originally on Fox, so it has
4: commercial
5: time build. Yeah, so they're only like 20 some minutes long.
4: I am enjoying it at this point. It's a very good recommendation on your part. Yeah.
5: So as we get closer to the World Cup, we talk about it with every single sport. What are the best movies by sport? You heard a little piece from Happy Gilmore right there, but soccer movies. There's not a whole lot that really break through and go mainstream. You've got Will Ferrell in Kicking and Screaming.
4: That's a funny movie. I saw that.
5: Where Mike Ditka plays his neighbor.
4: Yeah.
5: You ever seen Bend It Like Beckham with Keira Knightley?
6: Even I saw that one.
4: I've not seen that. No.
5: You got that one. You've got She's the Man with Amanda Bynes and Channing Tatum, where Amanda Bynes pretends to be her brother and plays soccer.
4: Oh, my God. That's right.
6: What an admission for me. I've been watching the Amanda Bynes reels.
5: Oh, yeah? That's probably not good, is it?
6: As soon as you said her name, I see it.
5: With her with no eyebrows?
6: No, with the eyebrows.
5: Oh, even worse.
4: Big eyebrows.
5: Big eyebrows.
4: Stop. Now I can only see that now.
5: You could also you could also watch The Big Green in preparation for the World Cup, or maybe you go back in time and you watch Rodney Dangerfield and Ladybugs.
4: Ah, Ladybugs!
5: If you want to get a little
4: great
5: bit of the
4: movie also.
5: Soccer taste. So some soccer movies for you. One day ahead of the World Cup, Mexico and South Africa is the first game tomorrow. As everything will get underway, we'll have a national anthem quiz for you, or for Nips, tomorrow. See if he can decipher which national anthem belongs to which country.
4: You know, there's a great 30
5: for 30. Oh, boy.
4: There's a great 30 for 30 on the New York Cosmos as well.
5: Oh, yeah. I think I've seen that one.
4: Very good one about their run and the popularity of soccer in the late 70s.
5: They had Media Day at Philadelphia Stadium yesterday, so all the final preparations put in place for the World Cup. Which I think the first game in Philadelphia is the 16th, if I'm not mistaken. I have to look at the schedule, but I think it's 16th.
4: Yeah, I saw Philadelphia. I saw that movie. Yeah, Victory with Sylvester Stallone, Michael Caine, and Pele.
5: What?
4: Yes.
5: What?
4: Yeah. That's one from the early 80s.
6: You never saw that, Vince.
5: No, I've never seen Sylvester Stallone in any sort of soccer movie.
6: That's one of the biggest there was, Nips.
5: Before.
4: Yeah, right? This is a good. That's a good one. But I've not seen it on TV in for like forever.
6: No, all like Rocky every day. Okay,
4: there's certain things.
6: And stories
4: yeah.
6: about Rocky, but that one no. And I thought it'd pop by now. Is it out? Have you guys seen it, listeners? 800-332-1057. The reason?
7: I can play soccer. I kicked the ball.
5: First game in Philadelphia is Sunday, the Ivory Coast and Ecuador, and that'll be at 7 p.m. this Sunday night. So soccer is on the way. The World Cup is on the way, and hopefully all your preparations and your McDonald's cups have been bought, and you're ready to go. I don't know. There's a ton of watch parties going on at places all over Central PA as the people who people who are soccer fans around here, this is their time to shine.
4: Do soccer fans welcome new fans, or is there some snobbery involved?
5: Your thoughts. I think when it comes to the USA, it's as many people on the bandwagon as they can get. When it comes to like actual like English Premier League soccer. Like real soccer?
4: Yeah, yeah.
5: No, the snobbery is probably there.
4: Okay. I love it. I can't wait to cheer for the USA.
5: For the Red.

0: white and blue.
1: That's right.
0: Rock, flag, and eagle. All it's going to take is for them to beat Paraguay on Friday, and everybody will be on board. Just like what's going on with the Knicks right now. It'll be the same thing with U.S. soccer. Early rounds, okay. And then once they get to, like, game three, and maybe if they're rolling a little bit and it looks like they've got a good head of steam, that's when it'll be, like, 12-year-olds out in the streets, like, screaming, F Messi!
1: Making parents sad everywhere. But you have the game tonight, right? The Knicks again?
0: Yeah, you've got, what, game four of the NBA Finals tonight, 8:30 on ABC. Knicks lead 2-1, and almost a must-win for New York tonight because San Antonio wins another game, then gets it back to San Antonio. But Spurs win tonight. That'll still mean a home team hasn't won a game in this series. So might not bode well for San Antonio when they go back home. But the Knicks have to try and hold on to the momentum that they've got. On pause is the coronation for the Knicks that was probably already being planned out with a ticker tape parade down whatever the hell, the Canyon of Heroes in New York City.
1: Not so fast.
0: Knicks need to win tonight, and San Antonio can really grab a hold of the series. If they can get a win this evening, Knicks are going to need a lot more from Karl Anthony Towns, both offensively and defensively, to get the ball in the basket and stop Wemby from putting the ball in the basket.
1: Just jump higher than him.
0: That's all you got to do.
1: Man.
0: Jalen Brunson needs the help. Can't do it all himself.
1: He's pushed him over.
0: Get out of here. Bully. So game four tonight.
1: You're a bully.
0: 8:30 on ABC. Should be interesting once again. All the fanfare has seemed to die down a little bit ahead of tonight's game four. There doesn't seem to be the excitement going along with this one as there was for game three the other night.
2: They're nervous now. They're going to be a little more quiet.
0: I'm sure the watch parties will still be back on outside of Madison Square Garden.
2: And they did have some of them. They've had, you know, people arrested. One of the reasons they reduced the watch parties and moved them to certain areas was to make sure that people stayed safe, although got feisty anyway.
0: It didn't work out that great for them.
2: And feisty's an understatement.
0: Feisty is an understatement. If you saw the way they beat the hell out of that guy wearing that Tim Duncan jersey.
1: That's horrible.
0: Understatement.
1: Don't ever about Philly fans again. Don't ever.
0: They got out of pocket quick.
1: Sure we fall through some awnings. Sure we eat some poop.
0: Eat some horse poop.
1: Sure we climb some poles.
0: But they only beat the hell out of each other. So,
1: correct.
0: You know, it's Eagles fans beating up other Eagle fans.
1: Correct. We've seen it in preseason games.
0: Yeah.
1: Literally.
0: Part of the culture.
1: Yeah, but that's just rough.
0: So game four, NBA Finals tonight, 8:30 on ABC. Game four, the Stanley Cup Final last night. The Carolina Hurricanes tie things up with a 5-3 win over Vegas, scoring 2 goals in the first 3.5 minutes of the game. Vegas tied it up at 3 in the second period. And then in the third period, the veteran Jordan Staal, at 37 years old, has now scored in every single game of this Stanley Cup Final. He's got 7 goals in the playoff, 5 in this series alone, and became the first player since Islanders Hall of Famer Mike Bossy in 1982 to score a goal in each of the first 4 games of the Stanley Cup Final. And at 37 years and 272 days, becomes the 3rd oldest player to record a multi-goal game in the Stanley Cup Final. Also, first player aged 37 or older with a goal in each of the first 4 games. 2nd oldest player to score a third period game winner in the finals since Ray Bourque in 2001. And his 5 goals in this final is 2nd most in a single Stanley Cup Final by a player 35 or older, chasing down Brad Marchand, who had 6 in 2025. So just last season.
1: And he still ain't the oldest for all those categories.
0: No, he's not. So
1: who the hell was like 39 banging those out?
0: You had Mark Recchi
1: score
0: multiple goals at 43 in 2011. Jeez. And Igor Larionov.
1: That's right.
0: Score a few goals in 41 in 2002.
1: Did someone call Igor?
0: So here in the Stanley Cup Final, the veteran leadership of Carolina is carrying them. Jordan Staal, long time ago, was a Pittsburgh Penguin with Sidney Crosby and Evgeny Malkin during their early Stanley Cup runs. Now here he is one more time trying to carry Carolina to a Stanley Cup. And the change in goal worked for the Hurricanes last night. Out was Freddie Anderson. In was Brandon Bossy and played one hell of a game. And on the other side, John Tortorella needs to figure out what the hell he's going to do with Carter Hart, who's given up goals in bunches. 3:39 in the last game, 2 in the first 3.5 minutes in this game.
2: When they went two goals up, the shots on goal, it's 5-1.
0: Yeah. Vegas, hella accurate. I mean, they don't shoot the puck much, but when they do, it seems to go in the net on a very high percentage.
1: That's a tough game to play, though.
0: Very tough game to play.
2: Hey, how do you feel about a puck whizzing by your ear, Nips?
0: Carolina's defense finally came to play last night, and that was evident because you saw there wasn't as much breakout from Vegas in last night's game as there have been in the previous game. So now the series goes back to Raleigh for a Game 5, which will be tomorrow night, and see who can grab the pivotal Game 5 of the Stanley Cup Final. Baseball yesterday, Phillies walked off by the Blue Jays 3-2. Orioles losing to the Mariners 6-5 in 10 innings. Pirates beat up pretty bad by the Dodgers 12-3. Scored 10 runs in the 7th inning last night for the Dodgers. And now the Pirates have to face Shohei Ohtani today. And the Nationals, a 6-3 win over the Giants. You got Nationals and Giants at 3:45, Mariners and Orioles at 6:30, Pirates and Dodgers at 6:40, and the Phillies and Blue Jays at 7 o'clock tonight.
1: I think I saw Biker Ken last night, too, during all that Renaissance Fair opening.
0: In the Vegas pregame. Is that what he does when the Ren Fair is closed? He goes to Vegas and he's the knight with the sword.
1: I saw him standing outside the ice with a pint of ale.
0: They got a whole deal they got going on there.
1: What is going on there? Yeah. So the CGI was all that.
0: The smoke and stuff.
1: But the actual thing that the players came through is a real structure.
0: That was real, yes.
1: I can't tell anymore. What bunch of nonsense going on before the game? Mm-mm. What's Torts going to do? He don't even know the team, for goodness sakes. What do you expect?
0: Yeah, he's only been there for like a month and a half, so.
1: He didn't pick any of those players, did he? That's interesting, too.
0: Yeah. And the guy that got fired and replaced by John Tortorella is still being tortured by the Vegas Golden Knights. I forget what his name is, but he has been denied by the Knights to interview for other head coaching opportunities. I think the Oilers and somebody else wanted to interview him for their head coaching job, and they told him he wasn't allowed to, even though he is not employed by the team anymore.
1: Like, till the series is over kind of thing?
0: I don't know. I'm not sure.
1: No, that is weird. Anything else, my friend?
0: That's it for now.
1: We'll take care of some business. We'll come back. Still to come, we have the Summer Monster Truck Meltdown tickets to hand out. We'll take care of some business and come back.
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6: 83 North moves well over Acer. Summit still got some slowing across South Bridge north of 19th Street. 283 North into the Eisenhower back down Lindle Road, 441. Weiser speed, 81 at Camera Street. 81 at the 83 split. 81 at 581. Weiser speed on the inbound river routes, 22-322 at 225. York County, 30 West, still slow memory lane over to North Hills Road. Lancaster County, still the accident east Earl Township. Broad Street at Terry Hill Road, one outside E-Town on 230 at Castle Road. John Wilsbach, right now traffic.
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21: This morning will give way to a few thunderstorms this afternoon. It's going to be a more humid day with a high of 86. Partly cloudy tonight, a stray shower may linger with lows around 70. And a hot and humid day on Thursday with some stray thunderstorms in the afternoon. Highs in the low 90s tomorrow. From the ABC 27 Weather Center, I'm meteorologist Brett Thackera for 105.7 The X.
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1: 8:37 in the morning. In just a few minutes, we're going to hand out the Summer Monster Truck Meltdown tickets for Buck Motorsports. I was out last week. Lots of stuff happened last week, even when I wasn't working. So, we lost Herb, my uncle, the great accountant that I've gone to for years.
2: And your uncle, yeah.
1: Oh. Mattress Man's brother. He has passed away, yeah.
2: Sorry to hear that.
1: He was in hospice for not that long.
2: I was going to say, it seemed to be quick because he just did your taxes, right? Or not?
1: Not this year.
2: Did he do them last year?
1: He helped with them it's been getting less.
2: Removing himself.
1: Mm-hmm.
2: All right.
1: But boy, oh boy, they don't make them like this guy anymore. I mean, there's going to be the memorials this weekend. They're looking at like 200 people.
22: Oh, wow.
1: I mean, that is a turnout.
22: Yeah, it is.
1: So.
2: Even professionally, though, it looks like he took care of a lot of people.
1: He did. Absolutely. In the obituary, which is that they do the through the website. The website thing is great.
2: Yeah.
1: Now.
22: Oh, yeah.
1: That is the best thing ever happened to death, you know?
22: No more obituaries in the newspaper, pretty much.
1: No.
2: I caught crap for that when my mom passed because I didn't put it in the paper, and I didn't know how many people read it versus how much it cost.
1: Yeah. But see, I found, though, with the web, you could pass it on to the people who may not be able to do it kind of thing. You know what I mean? Yeah, I don't know about the newspaper deal anymore. That's interesting. But people are so separated now. So I couldn't have seen it if it was in the Philly, paper.
22: Man, no.
2: The cool thing is you can share it and click on it and then go right to it and then make a comment, a quote. It's good for people who aren't close or whatever, donations, things like that.
1: But almost a cliche of a story. His wife had pancreatic cancer. So she was in bad shape for like a couple of years. He took care of her. She passes. He passes like a month later.
22: Wow.
1: I mean, you know, it's unbelievable how that works, isn't it?
22: It's crazy. Yeah, it's crazy.
1: I just can't believe it.
2: And how old was he?
1: I was just going to transition to the dog that passed away. My wife lost the dog, too.
22: Saw that.
1: Yeah. Herb was in his 80s.
2: Okay.
1: I don't have it in front of me.
2: So he worked well into his 80s.
1: Oh, yeah, definitely. Yeah. But he was the greatest. And the reason why Mattress Man got to go to all those great games that we talk about is because of his older brother.
22: Yeah, all right.
1: Yeah, so he is taking it absolutely terrible.
22: I can imagine.
1: So that's how I spent my vacation.
22: All right.
1: Hospice is a lot of fun, too.
22: I'm sure it is.
1: It's exciting to wait. It's a shame there's no Polymarket I could take advantage of while this was all going on. Because you just don't know. It's so exciting. And poor Copper, too. My wife's, their dog, the parents' dog. He passed away as well. So, yeah. A lot of fun last week.
22: Tough time. Sorry about all that, brother.
1: And then my mother is now starting to play this. Why am I still here?
22: Oh, God.
2: Question we ask ourselves throughout our lives, but it never gets more real until you get closer.
1: She is not usually the type of person to be like that, though, It really wasn't her kind of style of doing things, saying those kind of things. That's more my deal.
22: Has she gone full Uncle June yet?
23: What's even the point?
1: No, not quite yet. Well, it's good that they have each other to lean on, but you know what I mean? That's very important at this point, yeah. Oh, he did give us tickets, too. Yep. Many a ticket was passed down to me from Herb, also. I haven't brought up any of the... I usually get one pair of tickets a year, at least, from him.
22: Yeah, that time you saved the kid from the foul ball.
1: That's right. Those were his tickets.
22: The time you almost died a heat stroke.
1: That's right. Those were his tickets. I don't know when it's appropriate to ask about the tickets.
2: I was just about to ask. So when do you bring it up?
22: Who gets the tickets?
1: All of a sudden, it's turning...
2: Did he have children?
1: It's turning into a Larry David episode.
2: Yeah, right. Did he have children?
1: Oh, yeah, yeah.
2: Okay. Well, then it's up to them at this point.
1: And even as... Let's see, so he's... My stepfather's brother, so he's my contemporary step-uncle. I got a lot of good out of a step-uncle.
22: Yeah, right? Can't complain.
2: Well, it's up to whatever he said in his will. What if he willed you the ticket?
1: Yeah, no, I'm too down. No.
2: You're too far away from the source?
22: You never know.
1: Yeah, I'm too far now.
22: You never know.
2: After all the kids. That's how he felt.
1: After the kids and grandkids and the doorman. Yeah. I don't know. I'm not sure. I don't know how to bring that up at the memorial on Saturday. I'm terribly sorry.
3: About those Phillies tickets.
22: What are you guys planning on doing with those? Huh?
3: You got four, two, or...
22: What's the deal?
3: How's that working? I don't want to be insensitive.
1: If you say quiet, though, it's better.
3: I don't want to be insensitive.
22: You know, I know now's not the right time. They got the Dodgers coming up this weekend, so I'm just wondering what's going on.
1: Where are the tickets? I don't want them... Herb wouldn't want them to be wasted. He would want me personally to enjoy them. Oh, it just sucks, doesn't it? Oh, my God. Being a grown-up's the worst. I hate being a grown-up. Ugh, I was carrying cat litter into the house the other day. I was like, ugh, this is awful.
22: What am I doing with my life?
1: Oh, I just can't stand being a grown-up. Ugh. I got to read obituaries and make plans. So, there you go. I wanted to give everybody an update. I wasn't just relaxing for a staycation.
22: As you had planned.
1: Oh, uh-uh. Not at all. Was nearly as relaxing as I had hoped. But, listen, he was great. R.I.P. to Herb.
22: R.I.P. Herb.
1: 800-333-
2: And Copper.
1: What's that?
2: And Copper.
1: And Copper, of course. 800. Weird to say a person and a dog.
2: No.
1: Almost in the same sense.
2: Not if you're a dog owner, it's not.
1: No, that's the way it's been going. Yeah. He doesn't get quite as top billing as Herb does, but damn, it's close. 800-332-1057. 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
24: We're in good shape around the Harrisburg area. Busy, but moving well across the South Bridge. Still got some slowing 83 North, 2nd Street north of 19th Street in the construction. No problems coming down from the north on the river routes. Watch your speed 81 at Cameron Street and near the 81-83 split. York County dealing with some signals out there along Church Road and North George. Lancaster County dealing with the accident outside Elizabethtown on 230 at Castle Road. One in East Earl Township, Broad Street at Terry Hill Road. 15's in good shape through Adams County. No issues in Lebanon. John Wilsbach, right on traffic.
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6: This morning will give way to a few thunderstorms this afternoon. It's going to be a more humid day with a high of 86. Partly cloudy tonight, a stray shower may linger with lows around 70. And a hot and humid day on Thursday with some stray thunderstorms in the afternoon. Highs in the low 90s tomorrow. From the ABC 27 Weather Center, I'm meteorologist Brett Thackera for 105.7 The X.
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0: 8:55 in the morning, minutes away for news update with Jennifer Shade, sports with Vince. We just handed out some Summer Monster Truck Meltdown tickets. Vince, who is our winner?
1: That would have been Vaughna. She was our winner for those
2: Vaughna.
1: Tickets.
2: Vaughna?
0: Yes.
2: That's a lovely name. Vaughna.
0: Vaughna.
1: Yes.
0: With a V?
1: Yeah.
0: Like Vuvuzela.
1: Like Vuvuzela.
0: Vuvuzela.
2: Did Vaughna have a good voice? Like a silky voice?
1: Nothing that, you know.
0: Did I win?
2: Not like that.
0: Am I the winner? And thank you for all the texts as well about how to continue to extract my Phillies tickets. From my uncle who has passed. Don't think I'll be bringing it up at the memorial this weekend, but you never know. The time's right.
1: Hey, it could happen.
0: Yeah, I can work it in around morning. I'll see if we can.
2: Truck driver Adam says, Nips, I'm sorry to hear about your loss. If you want to bring up the tickets, talk at his services when they do the talks about him. Something along the lines of, Herb was a very giving man. He would frequently gift me Phillies tickets, knowing I'm a diehard fan. I hope he knew how much that meant to
0: me.
2: That's right.
0: Oh, I like that, too.
2: Passive-aggressive ask in front of everyone. You don't get to speak, do you?
0: No, there are too many people. There's too many people.
1: He's not high enough up in the line of succession to speak.
0: No way.
2: It sounds like you're going to have trouble fitting in the room.
0: This is going to be a celebration of life for sure. Well, because it's for both of them, too. It's for his wife who passed also.
2: Right.
0: Yeah.
2: On the fact that his... It depends on when the funeral is, too. Is it on a weekend or is it during the week?
0: Well, that's all. All that's long done. Like kind of. This
2: right,
0: is just
2: but I mean,
0: the memorial.
2: It's just a memorial.
0: Yeah, I don't think
2: so.
0: But
2: I mean, the service is it? If you're going to pay tribute to someone, regardless of what it is it during the week or on a weekend?
0: Weekend.
2: Okay, so that may make a difference in the attendance.
0: Oh yeah, definitely. It's going to be we got to get there on time. Well, no, we're not going to sit in the overflow seating. I won't let that happen. Congratulations to our winner. We'll have a news update with Jennifer Shade on the way.
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4: We're in good shape around the Harrisburg area. Busy, but moving well across the South Bridge. Still got some slowing 83 North, 2nd Street north of 19th Street in the construction. No problems coming down from the north on the river routes. Watch your speed 81 at Cameron Street and near the 81-83 split. York County dealing with some signals out there along Church Road and North George. Lancaster County dealing with the accident outside Elizabethtown on 230 at Castle Road. One in East Earl Township, Broad Street at Terry Hill Road. 15's in good shape through Adams County. No issues in Lebanon. John Wills, Fox, right on traffic.
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13: This morning will give way to a few thunderstorms this afternoon. It's going to be a more humid day with a high of 86. Partly cloudy tonight, a stray shower may linger with lows around 70. And a hot and humid day on Thursday with some stray thunderstorms in the afternoon. Highs in the low 90s tomorrow. From the ABC 27 Weather Center, I'm meteorologist Brett Thackeray for 105.7 The X.
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2: Good morning.
16: Hi, Jen.
2: Just checking for a quick update. We have U.S. striking Iran after American helicopter was downed. So that's not necessarily news if you've been paying attention the last 24 hours. But if you were tapped out for a minute there, Iran firing back U.S. After American strikes, and officials say it was a limited response in our reply. For now, not expected to blow up the peace talks. But again, this is all very, very, very much fluid. U.S. Central Command, which is CENTCOM, saying the forces completed self-defense strikes against Iran and that it was a proportional response to recent attacks on U.S. forces and international commercial ships transiting the regional waters. So we will give you more updates as they are made available. Is diplomacy still an option is the question. You're also seeing a lot of coverage today regarding primaries. You're going to see mostly information about Maine, which is where the controversial Democrat Graham Plattner cruised to a big win. About 75% of the Democratic vote he got. He's going to face longtime Republican Senator Susan Collins and what could be a key Senate showdown there. The inflation report is out. I haven't had a chance to take a look at it yet. We'll get some breakdowns on that, see where we're how we stand at the moment. Expectations are that it would be up just a little bit, especially with everything going on overseas. And then the World Cup is here. And it's not just about the games themselves, which we're finding out Vince, with all of his sleuthing, has now come up with. Tomorrow, we've got a 3 o'clock, before the 3 o'clock game between Mexico and South Africa, an opening ceremony with Shakira performing. On Friday, the U.S. opening that's at 9 o'clock at night with the U.S. versus Paraguay. Do I have this all right? I'm trying to memorize everything and get it straightened out so that when I'm home going, what did he say? I have it ready to go because I want to watch some of it, but again, that's not all of it. We've got problems like a Somali soccer referee denying entry into the U.S. over vetting concerns. So he's cut from the World Cup. FIFA reportedly revoking Iran's fan tickets. That was FIFA, not the U.S. to 3 U.S. matches. Not that, we weren't necessarily involved in discussions, but here we are, Canada, the U.S. and Mexico all getting ready to get all into soccer. But there's also security concerns, major security concerns. How we act at games, how soccer/football fans or football/soccer fans, however you want to say it, behave at games. There have been riots at some games because this is personal. This is national pride, right? That some countries hold above and beyond almost anything else. And they get wild about this sport. So there's all the general safety concerns, the in and out of all of these individuals that are coming here to be a part of it from other countries, and then the actual act itself of people trying to manage themselves with sports.
0: Think about that guy, that Raiders guy who dresses up. Every fan's like that.
1: Every single right? one.
0: Very dedicated.
2: Bill Gates is on the hot seat today. He's supposed to be testifying behind closed doors after the Epstein file fallout. One of the biggest names yet to be pulled into the ongoing investigation. Again, that one is behind closed doors. Yesterday, we did learn a little bit about Leslie Groff, who spoke to a House committee. She was Jeffrey Epstein's longtime assistant. Groff called Epstein a master manipulator and denied knowing anything about his crimes. She is the one who booked his massage appointments. She claims she knew nothing about the abuse. Of course, survivors doubting the story, lawmakers, legal, you and you, the armchairs out there watching this whole thing, asking a lot of questions. Was she being honest? She worked for him for 18 years. Doesn't look good on the pileup, but then again, she sat there and said no.
0: Tired people insulting my intelligence. Unbelievable. 18 years, come on.
2: Jury found 19-year-old Carmelo Anthony guilty. He's the one who stabbed the 17-year-old athlete Austin Metcalf in that incident that happened at a track meet in Frisco, Texas, in the rival tent. He was asked to leave. He didn't. There was a fight. He claimed it was self-defense. Carmelo Anthony did. And the jury said no in about 3 hours or around that time frame. And we're showing that he's going to get 35 years, possibility of parole after half of that. Bill to speed up vote counting passed the state house. It would let counties start processing mail-in ballots a week early. They would just start the processing of this. They would go right up until, you know, they're due at the time of close for the polls, where you take them, you know, of course, depending on when you get them done. Some good news. Harley Davidson is moving production of its Revolution Max bikes back to York County. The Springsbury plant is going to be bringing them back from Thailand. And they said it was because of the new trade policies that it's beneficial to them to do it here. Hopefully that will create some more jobs, at least, or something here on a good note. We want this to come back home, right? We want more production here in the U.S. Okay. PA election, talked about that. It was a York County chase. We had some kids stealing a car at a Chick-fil-A in Shrewsbury. Three kids now in custody after leading police on a chase in a stolen car. And it ended when the car broke down in Hopewell Township. Do anybody have a lawnmower to give these kids? They can cut some grass or something and stop. Don't steal cars. They didn't even get that far. The driver tried to run. We have something to do here? Oh, Hershey Park stuff. So Tidal Force is shutting down after 32 years. Last date is supposed to be September 7th. No word yet on what replaces it. The big spot there in Hershey is right. It's right in that boardwalky area. Before there was a boardwalk, there was Tidal Force 32 years ago. Vince, you rode on it?
1: Oh, Tidal Force, yeah.
2: You liked it?
1: Oh, yeah. I remember one time I was meeting a bunch of the guys from the football team. We went to Hershey Park. And we loaded up as many fat bodies as we possibly could inside of one of the things for Tidal Force.
2: Do you hop on the back or the front?
1: Oh, there were enough fat bodies to fill the whole thing? Baby, we were flying down that thing.
2: Trying to sink it at the bottom?
1: Us going up was not the easiest, because it was about eight offensive linemen inside of this Tidal Force thing.
2: They're struggling.
1: But on the way down, we were cruising.
0: That splash has been unbelievable. Oh, my God. That's great.
2: The people who wait for the splash?
0: Mm-hmm.
2: There are people who create a splash, or there are people who wait for it to hit them? Find your thrill.
0: Big bodies.
1: There was nothing better, though, being at Hershey Park on a hot day.
2: Ooh.
1: And you're like, I just need some way to cool down.
2: Yeah, you just
1: got to. And you just happen to walk by Tidal Force, and you're like, I'm going to wait right here.
2: Yeah.
1: Let that water just splash all over.
2: You didn't have to get on the ride. And if you did get on the ride, you'd have to change into a bathing suit and find a locker to put your stuff in it. You just cooled off when it hit you. That's it. Oh, we're going to play a game here. I have something set aside for you. That's sheep. Are you ready? It involves a little audio element and then some extra. So who was doing this originally? I don't know, but I did pull it. Let me get it together here. All right. So, four jingles, okay? And if you can finish this, you're either extremely aware or you're on the older side, right? So here we go. You finish it. You might want to turn that music down. There's a pause. I'll try to catch it before it goes on. You tell me the end of the jingle, how it goes. Do jingles work? We're about to find out.
0: Is Folgers in your cup?
2: Is Folgers in your cup? Okay, one, two.
17: I am stuck on Band-Aid Brent.
18: Because Band-Aid stuck on me.
17: Band-Aid stuck on me.
2: There you go.
17: Me.
18: Stuck on, correct.
2: Next.
19: My baloney has a first name.
18: It's O-S-C-A-R. My baloney has a second name. It's M-A-Y-E-R.
2: Yep. Here's one more.
0: Oh, what a relief it is.
18: You don't know that one.
0: No, you don't know that one, right?
2: Vince looks lost.
1: Say, I know that. What's that for?
0: Plop, plop, fizz, fizz.
2: Hold on.
1: Yeah, Alka-Seltzer, right?
0: Yeah.
1: Yeah.
2: There we go.
20: Oh, what a relief.
2: Yep. Oh, what a relief it is.
0: Pop, pop, fizz, fizz. Oh, what a relief it is. Look at that. Somebody probably put a kid through college with that,
2: who,
0: with that slogan.
1: Oh, yeah.
2: And I'm going to just do some spoken word. Who wears blank shorts?
0: But, short shorts.
2: There you go, Nips.
0: Mm-hmm.
2: Vince.
0: Please. Only child, love TV. Come on. Do you have any more?
2: There's a million toys at Toys R Us that
0: I can play with.
1: Great place to be a kid.
2: I can play with. Correct. It's a good time for the blank taste.
0: It's the good time for the great taste of McDonald's.
2: There you go.
0: Double, double cheese, yeah. Cheeseburger, burger, please. And that's no double talk.
2: I'm sorry,
0: it's weird. I know.
1: Where the hell did you pull that from?
0: I know it's weird. We don't know what to do when I get them right. I'm sorry, Fa.
2: What walks downstairs?
1: Slinky.
2: No, how does it go?
0: It walks, it talks. It,
2: no, what walks downstairs?
0: Pickles your pineapple. Wait.
2: No, what walks
1: something
2: downstairs?
1: In pairs. I don't know.
2: Alone or in pairs? There's somebody smacking a steering wheel over that.
1: I knew it was in pairs. I knew in pairs was somewhere in there.
2: Have you driven a Ford?
0: Then lately.
2: And then you don't know.
1: I don't know.
0: Wait, hold on. Say again.
1: If you...
2: Have you driven a Ford? Then you don't know. I know there's some Chevy fans out there who are filling in the blank improperly. That's not what we're doing.
0: No, I don't know what you're saying.
2: You don't know what you're missing.
0: Oh, okay.
2: Coast is the way to make you feel blank. The soda.
0: Fresh.
2: No. Alive.
0: Alive. Zestfully clean.
2: We're Flintstones kids. Blank million strong and growing. How many million?
0: 10 million strong and growing.
2: You got it. We'll leave you alone.
0: Damn. Come on, man. Telling
1: yeah,
0: me.
1: I got lost in the weeds on the last couple ones there. The spoken word ones, I really didn't know at all.
0: I get it. I had a lot of time as a kid.
1: What about
0: a lot of time watching that TV?
1: 1-800 Cars for Kids wasn't on there anywhere. K-A-R-S Cars for Kids.
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0: Maker. 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
2: Full, no, it's fresh and full of life. 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
0: Mentos,
2: but that
0: fresh
2: wasn't part
0: and full
2: of it.
0: Full of life.
2: Yep.
0: Do, do, do, do.
2: It is harder when I just read them.
1: There's no freecreditreport.com on there?
2: No. This is going way back, Vince. But you got the short ones. I was impressed by that.
0: We wear shorts. That's Nair.
1: Now I'm in.
2: Just for the blank of it, Diet Coke.
0: Thrill of it.
2: No. That would be.
0: Hey, just for the taste of it.
2: There you go.
0: Damn it. Hold on, Mom. 80s, one more.
1: Hit me like
2: 80s commercial jingles.
0: That won't come up when I'm on Jeopardy.
1: No, it won't.
0: The other night literally was world literature. That's what the other night was. It's like, I don't think I'd get 100 points
2: that's
0: on that.
2: That's geography and literature in the same category?
0: Yeah, absolutely.
2: For you?
0: This would be my TV jingles, feet, postal offices, commemorative stamps.
2: Hey, everybody's got their love, their corner.
0: Disc jockeys.
2: Their niche.
0: Disc jockeys.
2: Disc jockeys. Your feed may vary.
0: All right. Jennifer, any more?
2: No, that's enough.
0: All right.
2: You did well.
0: Sorry about that, everybody. I'll just do my hands.
1: That was great. I'm not going to just keep him down at your side, Ricky Bobby.
0: Next time I'll pretend I don't know. Make you feel better about yourself.
1: I didn't know the majority of those, so.
0: You're good, five, right?
2: Yeah.
0: Hit it.
3: And now, the people's sports.
0: By request.
21: Play for the Celtics, didn't
22: you? Yeah, and I got one of these, too. Oh, and four of these, too. Saying. My legacy was already set. Four rings. How many rings are you going to be remembered for?
23: Hey, what? Hey, look, if I had the Wayne Wade and Kobe carry me up and down the court, I'd have five or six, too.
0: To the sports department, we go.
18: Where the NBA Finals are back tonight. Game of four between the San Antonio Spurs and the New York Knicks. 8:30 on ABC. A pivotal game in this series. Knicks really need a win tonight to keep any sort of momentum they had going. And for San Antonio, if they can pick up a W tonight and go back home for the other pivotal game five in this series, they could be rolling. Knicks are going to need a lot more from Karl Anthony Towns tonight. They're going to need some more help for Jalen Brunson. And most of all, they're going to need to figure out how to stop that alley-oop to Wemby when he's standing right at the hoop, because that is almost unstoppable.
0: I don't know what you're supposed to do. I really don't. Yeah. I mean,
18: get your hands up as much as you want, but when the guy's 8 feet tall and has arms that are also 8 feet tall, not much you can do there.
0: He is, man. He's something else. He got that temper, though. That little bit of a temper he's got. Got to keep it under control.
18: Fanfare will be back tonight as people will be outside of Madison Square Garden once again for the watch parties, which were gone for Game 3. The coronation of the Knicks has been put on pause now that the Spurs have won a game here in this series. So how will the Knicks respond after losing their first game since April when they lost to the Atlanta Hawks in the opening round?
0: Who do you like tonight?
18: Tonight?
2: Not who do you want to win, who would you bet on?
0: Yeah, who do you like?
18: Tonight, I think I would have to go with the Knicks tonight. You got to feel they're going to win at least one of these games.
0: At home?
18: At the Garden. And Karl Anthony Towns, you know, hopes, you know.
0: No, you're right.
18: Comes back with a little vengeance tonight after a terrible performance in Game 3 after he was so good in the first two games of the series. And, you know, maybe you count on, hopefully, fingers crossed, you know, if you're a Knicks fan, that the Spurs don't shoot the ball the way they did in the last game. Because in that first quarter, which almost kind of did the Knicks in as they had to come from behind to even get the lead in the second quarter, because San Antonio could not miss a shot in that first quarter of Game 3. So if the Spurs get off to another hot start like that and the Knicks keep turning the ball over,

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1: Oh, my God.
2: You would have thought it was the Super Bowl.
3: Jeez.
2: And by the way, we glossed over this. Did you also see who was sitting courtside for Game 3 the other night? Former Dallas Cowboys head coach Jimmy Johnson.
3: I saw him there, yeah. In a shirt, too, no less.
2: With a jersey on, I saw at one point. At one point, I saw him holding a jersey with the wearing a Knicks jersey, holding a Lombardi trophy.
3: God. What is that about? Nobody invited you.
2: What's the world coming to?
3: Come on, man.
2: So, Game 4 of the finals tonight, ABC, 8:30.
3: I tell you, you're making it hard to vote. You're making it hard to cheer for those Knicks. Keep bringing out all those jokes. I'm telling you.
2: Including Jimmy Johnson.
3: I don't need that. He's all right, I guess. But.
2: Last night, Game 4 of the Stanley Cup final, Jordan Staal making history. Carolina, a 5-3 win over Vegas. They scored 3 goals in the first period. Vegas tied it at 3 in the second period. And one of Jordan Staal's 2 goals last night proved to be the game winner for Carolina. And making history in the process with Jordan Staal, now has 7 goals in the playoffs, 5 in this series, and became the first player since New York Islanders Hall of Famer Mike Bossy in 1982 to score a goal in each of the first 4 games of the Stanley Cup final, and at 37 years and 272 days, became the 3rd oldest player to record a multi-goal game in the final since Mark Recchi and Igor Larionov.
3: Igor!
2: Did it back in the 80s. Well, back in the 2000s, excuse me.
3: I have some footage from last night's opening to the Golden Knights game. Is that Biker Ken?
2: You guys got a real sword out there.
4: Why don't they just, because it's Vegas, why don't they just give them gold uniforms?
3: Because they are...
4: Not that mustard color that is posing as gold.
3: It is not gold. That is mustard. That is...
4: Why don't they just sew those sequins and rhinestones on there?
2: And with all this going on, with all the fanfare and everything, in Vegas before the game... Where has Wayne Newton been? Why has there not been a Wayne Newton sighting?
3: Because he can't. He don't have the strength to turn
2: the thing.
3: To turn that thing.
2: His whole face will just fall off if he tries to turn that thing.
4: Wayne Newton. Wow.
2: Jordan Staal, also the 2nd oldest to score a 3rd period game winner in the final since Ray Bourque in 2001. So Carolina may have grabbed some momentum here as the series will go back to Raleigh for a game 5. Hurricanes made a change in goal last night. See if they'll stick with that moving forward. Vegas might want to consider doing the same thing because Carter Hart is giving up goals in bunches. 3:39 in the last game. 2 in the first 3.5 minutes in the first period last night.
3: Oh.
2: But, you know.
3: Oh, brother.
2: Shall see what happens. John Tortorella, still relatively new on the job here for the Vegas Golden Knights. See if he wants to make a change between the pipes for Game 5.
3: He says, quite honestly, I don't know the personnel right now.
2: Be honest with you, I don't know who the guys on the 4th line are. I ain't gonna lie to you. All I do is yell out, 4th line, and they go.
3: Like, that is it. But that, if you want to get a good gig, though, that's the one to get. Right before the playoffs.
2: Get hired eight days before the end of the regular season. And then lead the team to the Stanley Cup final.
3: What a trick. How about it? He must be a genius.
2: So game 5 tomorrow night in Raleigh with the series tied up at 2 games apiece. Major League Baseball. Phillies were walked off by the Blue Jays yesterday 3-2. They're what now 36-31 on the season. Brandon Valenzuela with the game-winning hit last night for the Blue Jays. Pirates were beat up pretty bad by the Dodgers, 12-3. L.A. scored 10 runs in the 7th inning last night. And if that wasn't bad enough, the Pirates now have to face Shohei Ohtani today.
3: All right.
2: Orioles losing to the Mariners, 6-5 in 10 innings. And the Nationals, a 6-3 win over the San Francisco Giants. Marlins, Rays, Tigers, Yankees, Cardinals, White Sox, Royals, all winners, along with Colorado, Los Angeles, the Angels, Cincinnati, and the A's win a game.

0: in Vegas yesterday, 7-5 over the Milwaukee Brewers. So their Vegas series continues. Today you got Nationals and Giants at 3:45, Mariners and Orioles at 6:30, Dodgers and Pirates at 6:40, and the Phillies and Blue Jays at 7:07 this evening.
1: Text Club, shiny gold is too floofy, Jen. Need gritty, tough, worn gold for hockey. Thank you. I got that.
2: It looks, the color diarrhea is what it is. All right, I didn't want to have to say it.
1: You know, with the green on it, it's not so bad to me. Like, there's the little bit of that earthy feel to it, but overall, it's just a ew color. Okra.
2: Text Club says, I hate to be this guy, but I'm going to be this guy. For Alka-Seltzer, it's plop, plop, not pop, pop. We said plop, plop, fizz, fizz. What a relief it is. That is the dork from York, yes. Yes, I will fight you in the streets about that. Don't question that. I know that. I know nothing else. Plop, plop, fizz, fizz, fizz. Oh, what a relief it is.
0: And tomorrow, the FIFA World Cup gets underway with the first game between Mexico and South Africa. 3:00 on Fox. Mexico will have their whole own opening ceremony 90 minutes before the game. Shakira will be part of that. USA.
2: Waka, waka, hey. And she's going to do a lot of that. She was shaking her bottom.
0: Katy Perry will be the headliner for the U.S. opening ceremony Friday night before the U.S. takes on Paraguay. And Alanis Morissette and Michael Bublé will be part of the Canadian opening ceremony.
2: I don't know why that's funny, but
0: for the,
2: it is.
0: For the FIFA World Cup. I'm all ready to go. Got my U.S. soccer jersey yesterday. So I'm on board. I believe that we will win. I don't know if that's still the chant that they do this time around, but
2: I'm going to head to the CVS.
0: Get yourself a nice $29.99 shirt.
2: That's right. A commemorative FIFA.
0: Dude, the guy in the soccer store got pretty spicy with me yesterday. I was there. I was looking around. I had found it was like a white U.S. jersey, and I tried it on. I just didn't look good. Collar was too big. And then I found another one that was like red, white, and blue tie-dye. I was like, that's not going to work either. So then I asked somebody, I was like, do you have, I'm going to give you something specific here. I know there's at least 2,000 jerseys here, but do you have an extra large U.S. jersey in a dark color? Girl goes over talking to the guy who I assume is the owner. He's like, we've been doing this tent sale for 6 days now. We got what we got. And then he looked at me and he goes, all right, let me check. Pulls out this Rubbermaid tub. Opens it up.
2: That's right.
0: And right on top, pulls out a Nike blue extra large USA jersey. He's like, is this what you're looking for? And then throws the Rubbermaid tub down and goes, it's all yours.
2: Oh, wow. Boy, a little spicy after the long tent sale.
0: If you've been out in a tent sale for 6 days now with the weather that we've had over the past, I'd be a little testy, too.
2: That's funny.
0: Oh, and even funnier, I was at trivia last night. And one of the guys there, he owns a restaurant in downtown Lancaster where my girlfriend and I just went for brunch like 2 weeks ago. And apparently, Jen has brought this up before. Apparently, while we were there for brunch, the entire restaurant staff was under the impression that I was Scotty Scheffler. The servers were going around the restaurant telling each other that Scotty Scheffler is here eating brunch. The situation was only made worse by two listeners coming up and asking for a picture. And that set the whole place abuzz.
2: That's right.
0: The servers then texted this dude, the owner, and they're like, yo, you got to get in here. Scotty Scheffler is here eating brunch.
2: Funny. Oh, that is hilarious.
0: And then he goes, when I rolled in and I saw it was you, and not Scotty Scheffler.
2: Oh, you know him?
0: I know him, yeah.
2: Dude. That's even better.
1: When did you find out?
0: Last night is when I found this out. He told me this. He was eating dinner with his daughter at trivia, and he's like,
1: this all went on, and you had no clue?
0: No clue.
1: Ew.
2: Yo, no clue. I have taken pictures of people in public, and it starts a wildfire.
1: You ever heard somebody
2: who is this person?
1: Are you somebody?
2: Yes. I've been asked, are you somebody? Yeah, because they don't. Because you're not on site, immediately recognized.
0: Yeah. Like,
2: who is that? What's going on? Why do they want a picture with that guy?
0: He said when I showed up and I saw it was you and not Scotty Scheffler,
2: how did that even start? Where did that name come from? Like, How did it even start?
0: The servers who were there working brunch. But
2: you don't, I mean, you don't really look like Scotty Scheffler.
0: Outside of the beard with a hat on, no, not a whole lot, but I guess it's what they thought.
2: That is hilarious. And your boy came running in.
0: Oh my gosh, I gotta get there.
2: You know, you gotta get the obligatory picture with him for the wall.
1: Have you ever walk up to you and go, oh, that's not what I thought you looked like.
0: You're not as tall as Nips makes you out to be.
1: Oh, Nips makes you seem like a giant.
2: I've managed other people's expectations, too. They'll be like, well, who are you? I said, oh, don't worry about it. Keep your phone away. You don't have to worry about it. I don't play for the Knicks or anybody.
0: Well, yeah, the other day I was at the mall and I went into the one store and the one lady working there knew who I was. Wheaton Cat Guy's wife, actually, is who it was.
2: Okay.
0: And it's her and some other young guy working in the store. And we're BSing back and forth about the show and whatever. And the young guy goes, I'm sorry, man, to be honest, like, I have no clue who you are. And I was like, dude, that's perfectly fine. I gave him the whole explanation. He's like, oh, okay.
2: That's annoying. I do that too. Yeah, I know, right?
0: Yeah.
2: I love it. We're gonna take care of some business, come back with an entertainment update.
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20: This morning will give way to a few thunderstorms this afternoon. It's going to be a more humid day with a high of 86. Partly cloudy tonight, a stray shower may linger with lows around 70. And a hot and humid day on Thursday with some stray thunderstorms in the afternoon. Highs in the low 90s tomorrow. From the ABC 27 Weather Center, I'm meteorologist Brett Thackera for 105.7 The X.
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1: Hey, I want to get to this Bon Jovi thing so that we have some of you doing it, okay? I want to see somebody maybe win this whole deal. Fans, they want to put you on the big screen in the tour, and I'll explain that. Just a moment. Remember, you got a keyword going right now for the Louder Than Life Festival. Trip for two, five night hotel stay, $1,500 cash for travel, My Chemical Romance, Iron Maiden. I mean, the whole thing. Iron Maiden is playing this one. That alone. But you get, like, Limp Bizkit, Sublime, Papa Roach. Wide span of your bands in there. Today is Iced Tea Day, National Herbs and Spices Day, Egg Roll Day, National Frosted Cookie Day, and National Bed Bug Prevention Day, Father's Day, 11 days out. Birthdays today include Tara Lipinski, who's 44, Elizabeth Hurley, who's now 61, Bill Burr is 58. I'm not going over all of them this time, but Terry Fader, ventriloquist, guest on your People's Morning Show, right? Am I crazy? Can you imagine that?
23: I don't know. 61. I heard you say that earlier.
1: I thought he was. I was pretty sure of it, but
23: you might be right. We've had several ventriloquists.
1: Yeah, in the very beginning.
2: That's how long we've been on the air, Vince.
23: Actually, you had Dunham, Jeff Dunham as well.
1: Yeah, Jeff. Maybe that's what I'm confusing it with. Is it I thought we
23: funny.
1: Had Fader.
23: For a guy who talks through puppets, the guy was funny. Just as a phone interview.
1: He's talking to himself. That's a wild deal. I'm glad to see it's still alive. I did watch America's Got Talent last night. Did I tell you guys that yet?
24: No.
1: It was enjoyable. Boy, squeak. It was, I didn't mind it. There were a couple of cool, the one guy who did the magic stuff was pretty neat. I don't know. Dancing, okay. The card flipping stuff, that was pretty wild. But remember, the whole goal of this is to get the Vegas show, right?
24: Yeah.
1: So if you keep things in that line, you'll understand what fits and what doesn't. But that was my time, Mr. Han.
23: I watched, believe it or not, I watched some of it as well, flipping around. Love America's Got Talent.
1: Where'd you tune in? What'd you see?
23: I saw the person who kept stubbing her toe and doing the different impressions. Did you see that?
1: No. Missed that part. Was that early or later? Because I was going back and forth with the game.
23: I did too. This girl kept, her bit was that she would stub her toe and then stub her toes different music stars. Like, she was, you know.
24: Oh, I know what you're talking about.
23: You know what I'm talking about? Yes.
1: How'd she make out?
23: I think she went through, but there's, you know, Mel B didn't like it or didn't get it, and they booed her, and it's weird the way the thing is produced, because they play music and fake audience applause. It's an odd thing to watch production-wise.
1: I thought Mel B five times is going to climb over the counter there, the desk they're at.
23: Mel B.
1: She likes to lean and stuff. Reggae star Maxi Priest is now 65. And Kim and Kelly Deal, both 65 years old now. You would know Kim from Pixies, and then the Breeders with both of them in there. That was at Show Nips that I recall. They opened up for Nirvana at the Armory in Philadelphia.
2: That's great.
1: The one you didn't go to. Every time I bring it up, you're like, yeah, I was going to go, and I didn't.
2: And Guns N' Roses, too. Because I wanted to go to Senior Week instead.
1: Steven Spielberg's Disclosure Day. That. Will be released on the 12th. So coming up this weekend, Rob Reiner's son seeking money from a family trust. Reportedly worth over $1.5 million to help fund his defense after being charged with killing his parents last year.
2: Well, you got balls, man, I'll tell you.
1: Yeah, the comments under that, almost in every category, were like, why? The biggest one, summary.
23: Listen, I watch TV. Get a lawyer that's assigned to you.
1: Why? Right. Why waste the money?
2: No.
1: Donate the money, give it to another family member. You did it. Sit down. I mean, it was rough, but it was ugly what happened there. So I was mentioning Iron Maiden. They're teaming up with Lagunitas for a special 50th anniversary beer, limited edition Trooper West Coast IPA. It's aimed at U.S. fans. And they said that it's brewed for loud nights. And there's also the fan hook. One winner gets to become the first ever beer roadie for the band. Bruce Dickinson said, by the way, the band is all in on stuff like this, creating cool, unique things for fans. He didn't say don't compare us to Kiss, but when I saw that, I felt, do you have to defend yourself for wanting to give your fans things that they'd like to have?
23: Listen, I wouldn't mind the Iron Maiden coffin either.
1: They're not going through the idea, the workup, the production, right? They're not going through all of that and then getting it out to market so nobody buys it. Like they want fans to be happy, if that makes you happy. Blink-182 tease fans with some iconic artwork from Take Your Pants Off and Jacket. Well, they're going into their catalog and celebrating their decades. And if you want, you sign up for updates. They've got their website because you don't want to miss anything. They got a milestone coming for that particular album. John Bon Jovi wants you in the show. Give me 1 second, I'll get to that. Taylor Swift attended the Toy Story premiere. She bought a VHS copy of the original movie, brought it for the cast to sign along with her. And then did you guys see the performance?
23: I did.
1: At the premiere?
23: I sure did.

0: part of it, but guess who showed up?
1: No.
0: Randy Newman.
1: No. No,
2: I didn't.
1: Okay.
2: I didn't say Travis Kelce.
1: I didn't see his part. I saw him playing the piano, though, yeah.
0: Yeah.
3: You got a friend in me.
4: Where the road is long ahead and your bowels and bowels.
3: I don't like short people.
0: The popcorn bucket for The Odyssey is a Trojan horse. Perfecto. Legally Blonde prequel, Series L. All 8 episodes drop July 1. Jack White is going to release his 7th solo album on July 10. A guy found Alice Cooper's credit card still at the pump. That's not his... Am I ruining it? It's not his real name. Vincent.
1: Guy Ritchie. No, that's not right.
0: It was at a gas station in Arizona. He returned it and he got an autographed album for his troubles.
1: Oh, that's the guy married to Madonna, or was married to Madonna, yeah. Guy Ritchie.
0: Right.
1: The director.
0: Correct. Now, Bon Jovi, how do you get involved with all of this? They want fans on the big screen, and so this is your shot to be part of the tour. You can submit a video singing Living on a Prayer. The album released, ooh, boy, go
2: you
0: back.
2: Do it.
0: Yeah, way back. But
1: yeah, I'll do it with you.
0: I mean, not go too far into that part of it, but if you want to submit your video on Friday, by Friday, excuse me, so you only have a couple days to do it, bonjovi.com/livingonaprayer, and that's got hyphens in it. Go big. Unique ideas and creative settings are encouraged. Obviously, they don't want you breaking the law. They don't want to encourage that. However, whatever you do to get on the screen. And the Forever Tour kicks off July 7th at Madison Square Garden. This is the first one he's been out on since his 2022 vocal cord surgery. That should cover it. Unless you guys have something else, I will get back to the PMS Top 10 on television in just a few minutes.
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20: This morning will give way to a few thunderstorms this afternoon. It's going to be a more humid day with a high of 86. Partly cloudy tonight, a stray shower may linger with lows around 70. And a hot and humid day on Thursday with some stray thunderstorms in the afternoon. Highs in the low 90s tomorrow. From the ABC 27 Weather Center, I'm meteorologist Brett Thackeroff for 105.7 The X.
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0: Game 4, NBA Finals, 8:30, ABC. New York Knicks hosting the San Antonio Spurs. You'll also have the fifth season finale of The Floor, 8 o'clock on Fox. Series premiere of we'll go over this. Most Extreme Humans, I'll explain. Outlast, The Jungle on Netflix. That's a series premiere. 16 strangers competing in a Survivor-style competition. Is it a ripoff, knockoff? Is it... You like Survivor?
23: A reimagining.
0: Reimagining. That's it. Yeah. Series premiere of Every Year After on Amazon. You have All Elite Wrestling. And this Most Extreme Humans deal. So what is that? This is a 10-episode reality TV series that follows individuals from around the world who live with rare and unique physical conditions. So, as you may have seen, we have another one. There are these people that exist. You maybe heard of it 30 or 40 years ago. There are more. 19-year-old from India living with these actual terms for their medical conditions. I can't pronounce them all. But this is the teenager with werewolf syndrome, excessive hair growth.
1: Back in the day, yeah.
0: Used to be labeled sideshow stuff. Say it, because that's what it used to be called.
1: And before that, you used to have to live in a hut or some kind cave that the villagers sent you to because you looked all messed up.
0: Ostracized from your community.
1: But oh, man.
0: Could go on the road and maybe generate income for yourself. Being, what was the other term for it? A freak. I'm not saying I like that. I'm saying that's what it was called. The smallest married couple is another example. A couple from Brazil. Combined height under 6 feet. So three each-ish, give or take. And there's another guy, he's listed as a loving father from the Philippines living with a condition that usually only affects one hand, but in his case, it affects both. It caused his hands to grow so large that he has to wear wrist watches as rings. Despite all of this,
1: he takes
0: care of his family, plays basketball, and cooks.
1: See, there's a pot for every lid out there. That guy's got a wife. That guy's got a family. Come on, man. You can't tell me you're still single because you can't find the right person. This guy's got like Plastic Man hands. What am I hearing? That's crazy.
0: Where do you see the picture?
1: We see the guy with the big hands. Do you have that handy?
0: I get what you did there.
1: No, with the big hands. I wasn't trying to be clever.
0: Oh.
1: He just got huge mitts, right? Hands.
0: Yeah, Vince.
1: They're the guy with the big hands.
0: These are examples of the condition, not just one.
3: I don't want to look at that. I don't need to be looking
0: Nips.
3: At that.
1: Let me see.
0: Oh, there's this poor child who has this. Their fingers grow too large. No, come here. No, if we're looking at it, you're looking at it.
1: Where's his hand? Oh, dear.
3: Oh. Yeah, I don't need to be looking at any more of that.
1: There's not even a good masturbation joke for that either. You know, you do it too much.
0: No.
1: That's a guy thing, Jen. Sorry. Every now and then. My maleness pops through. My bad.
3: Probably adds to, you know, a variety, though. Because you don't got the normal five digits going on, so...
1: It's so terrible. And then you said a kid. As soon as you said a kid had it...
3: You make do with what you got.
1: Oh, God. Werewolf boy. You see, maybe I shouldn't watch this show. I think I'm too insensitive for it.
0: Mm-mm-mm. There you have that. Anything else you want to add?
1: I'm going to watch some body cam videos, and thanks to Vincent yesterday, I'm going to watch rug cleaning. That showed up on my reels. The cleaning of the rugs.
3: Yep.
1: Extremely satisfying.
3: Every time, I always say the same thing to myself. There's no way they're going to get that rug clean. They just can't. It's not
1: no
3: possible.
1: Way. I mean, people taking rugs from the dump and then pressure, like, amazing.
3: Yeah. It's incredible.
1: So I may watch some rug cleaning tonight.
3: All right, nice.
1: see how the day and night works out tonight. Mm-mm-mm. All right, positive for you. Mm-hmm. All right, we'll take care of some business and come back.
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9: 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But you must be present to win. 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
20: This morning will give way to a few thunderstorms this afternoon. It's going to be a more humid day with a high of 86. Partly cloudy tonight, a stray shower may linger with lows around 70. And a hot and humid day on Thursday with some stray thunderstorms in the afternoon. Highs in the low 90s tomorrow. From the ABC 27 Weather Center, I'm meteorologist Brett Thackera for 105.7 The X.
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1: That does it for your People's Morning Show. Coming up tomorrow in the program, another shot at the 4-pack of tickets for the GM Nationals, the Summer Monster Truck Meltdown event. We'll have those up for grabs. And then tomorrow we get ready for the World Cup with a little national anthem quiz coming up tomorrow. Looking forward to it.
3: All right.
1: Absolutely.
3: I won't stray too far from the norm.
1: Like, okay.
3: I'm not going to pull, like, Curaçao's national anthem out of my back pocket for you to try and figure out. Okay. It'll be countries that you're familiar with.
1: Nice. All right. Getting excited for it. Can't wait. Jennifer, what do you have to say to everybody?
5: As predicted, just days before, we're getting excited now. Like, we knew it would take a little bit, right, Neb? So
1: absolutely.
5: Here we are. Tomorrow's the day, and yeah! I'm in a scramble trying to figure out, but Vince has been very helpful with that. I will be here until 12 o'clock. I'm going to work with you on trying to get you in for the Louder Than Life festival that's happening. You need your keyword for that. I'll go over it because it changes throughout the day. If you need anything, 1057.com. 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
1: Vince, what do you have to say to everybody?
3: Well, here we are on a Wednesday, halfway through the week. Like Jen said, the World Cup gets underway tomorrow. You got an NBA Finals game tonight. So plenty going on. You can follow me on Instagram, AU_JELLO. 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
1: That's right. That's right. 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On Instagram. 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

safer when there's food in my passenger seat than when my wife is sitting there. 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

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So you are a next level rock star, right? Well, you got to win. What's your keyword right now? Maiden. You know how to spell it? Fans do. M-A-I-D-E-N. 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

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Linkin Park fans, they are chasing after this Unshatter that the band announced, unshatter.com. So if you're interested in following with what happened, is such a story to tell here too, because after Chester Bennington dies, then they've got to figure out where they're going and how they're going to handle it. So a little bit of that. Yes, they have a .com. Go to that and you'll find out more. Keep you busy, especially if it's raining.

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105.7 The X weather from the ABC 27 Weather Center. Some showers will hit us this morning. Stray afternoon storm is possible, too, with a high of 86. Yeah, the humidity's back. Partly cloudy, stray shower. Muggy tonight with low of 70 and hot and humid tomorrow. Stray afternoon thunderstorm could happen with a high of 93 degrees. Get to the Shinedown show on Saturday night. Got a chance to see Brent Smith and the crew salute Brad Arnold. Three Doors Down. If you didn't get a chance to see it, there's heavy coverage all over social media with this from different angles and people that were in Hershey. Maybe that was you and you want to relive it. You didn't get a chance to go. You can see it there. Boy, was that moving. A couple moments.

0: 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Thank you, Tom. Thank you.
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I say you look so fine that I really want to make you mine. 4, 5, 6, come on and get your kicks. Now you don't need

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It's one, two, three, take my hand and come with me, because you look so fine that I really wanna make you mine. Really wanna make you mine. 4, 5, 6, come on and get your kicks. Now you don't need

Oh, the summer. Well, it hasn't even officially started on the calendar, but we've gotten big concerts already here in our area to start the season with 105.7 The X. We've had 3 Days Grace, Killer Show, Shinedown just recently, and Five Finger Death Punch, another example of a show coming in July on the 25th in Hershey. You don't want to miss that. They are back. I'm Jen Shade. 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

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I don't care who you want to see because there's over 200 bands, but I know Maiden is at the top of a lot of lists. 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M-A-I-D-E-N. 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

Oh, music, music, a lot of it today. 105.7 The X. This is Jen Shade. Breaking Benjamin officially recording their next record, first one since 2018. So that's great news. If you want to go see them live, September 2nd in Camden, the 6th of September in Homedale, New Jersey, and in Pittsburgh area on the 15th. Chevelle, Star Set, those are, I think there's another add to it. Was it Cami Keo or something like that? Yeah. So you've got a bunch of bands on this bill. I know they've worked with Star Set in the past. Chevelle's great. Go see him.

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You don't miss out on the Louder Than Life qualifications if you're streaming, and we keep you up to date. 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We had entertainment news, and I usually do the PMS Top 10 on television for you tonight. Game 4, NBA Finals, 8:30 on ABC, Knicks and Spurs. Fifth season finale of The Floor on Fox. Most Extreme Humans. Oh, look out for this one. This is a little rough. It's TLC. You kind of know what to expect. 9 o'clock. It's called Outcast The Jungle, a series premiere on Netflix. It's a competition Survivor-style deal. All Elite Wrestling is up tonight. And then tomorrow, we get ready for World Cup Soccer. Vince is trying to help me along with the show. Because I want to know when to celebrate or pay attention or the openings and stuff. So it looks like it's a split. So Mexico, South Africa game tomorrow at 3 o'clock in the afternoon. You've got the opening ceremonies with Shakira. And then on Friday for the U.S. first game, official, you know, up in front in L.A., U.S. and Paraguay, 9 p.m. with Katy Perry.

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105.7 The X Weather from the ABC 27 Weather Center. We've got some showers this morning, maybe some stray storms this afternoon, stray showers again tonight. So off and on, muggy with low of 70. Today's high is 86. And then tomorrow, hot and humid, stray storm in the afternoon with a high of 93 degrees. That is it. I'm out of here. Vince is on his way in next, and he's got more opportunities for you to try to get in on the Louder Than Life trip. So follow along with that. We'll be back tomorrow. Yeah, 6 a.m. for the People's Morning Show. Excuse me, I thought I was going to cough there. Allergies. At least the rain should wash some of this out, right? Go to 105.7.com if you need help.

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105.7 The X with the Pretty Reckless. Hope you're having a good Wednesday afternoon. Halfway through the work week, some cloudy skies in central PA today, but it is going to be humid, up near 85 with a lot of humidity, so you might have to turn that air conditioner back on today.

1057 The X with Stained. The World Cup gets underway tomorrow. Mexico and South Africa in the first game. It'll officially start here in the United States on Friday with the USA and Paraguay. But opening ceremonies are lined up. Mexico will have Shakira as their headliner. Here in the U.S., Katy Perry will lead the festivities, but Canada probably has the best one with Alanis Morissette and Michael Bublé, I thought it was summertime, not Christmas time, as their headliners for their opening ceremony.

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Last night while I was hosting trivia, the picture round was fast food restaurants, and everybody seemed to nail them all except for the bonus question, which was Jamba Juice. And I had to think to myself, I don't think many people around this area are familiar with Jamba Juice because I don't know if any of them exist around here. Oh, yeah.

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1057 EX with Pearl Jam. Hope you're having a good Wednesday afternoon. Little cloudy in central BA today, but the humidity is here, so that means I'm going to be keeping my ass inside all day long and encourage the rest of the family to turn the air conditioners on because I got to be comfortable inside the house. Yeah.

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Yesterday, after our discussion on the People's Morning Show about Waffle House, all kinds of listeners in my DMs agreeing with me that Waffle House is one of the best places you can go for breakfast. And it even sparked an idea from Nips. 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But now Nips thinks we need to have a hash brown battle. 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

Everclear on the X. What's up? It's Vince. That's going to do it for me today. Thanks for hanging out with me on your Wednesday afternoon. Hawaiian Chris James is up next. And as for me, I'll be right back here again tomorrow morning, bright and early, 6 a.m. on the People's Morning Show as we celebrate the start of the FIFA World Cup. I will be testing nips on some national anthems. Not very good with geography is the old man, but we'll see how he does with the nation's song. So I'll see you tomorrow morning. It's Saliva on the X.

105.7 The X, rock stars, movie stars, TV stars, all going to be out in Philadelphia, in New York tonight, as it's the Knicks, San Antonio, all over again tonight, 8:30, tip-off on ABC. Can San Antonio do two in a row? Or since the president's not there, will the Knicks win? That's what a lot of people were blaming. Stephen A. Smith said it was because Trump was there. Should be a great game tonight. I was watching the, if you're not keeping track of the Stanley Cup playoffs so far in the finals, incredible hockey. I mean, incredible hockey. Staal's goal last night as he was laying down on the ice was one of the best goals I've ever seen. It was unbelievable. And, I mean, it's just great, great hockey. 5-3 was the win last night. Evened up now. I still say this is going seven games. Looks like it's going to be really cool. I have friends up in New York. They were leaving to go to the Garden at 2 o'clock this afternoon to stand outside and watch the game. Unbelievable. Post Malone along with Ozzy now on the X.

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Oh, my God. I think my ears are still ringing from that concert. What a show on Saturday night at the Giant Center with Shinedown. It's the one they kicked off the show with, too. Safe and Sound at 1057 The X. They met with Trogues on Monday. I wonder what could be brewing there. Metallica, right before that. I don't know anything. I just know they were going over to Trogues. Actually, they told us that Saturday night, but we were sworn to secrecy not to say anything because they didn't want a horde of people hovering around Trogues when they got there on Monday to talk business and to drink beer. Speaking of Metallica, right before that, did you know that Jason Newsted is coming to town? Jason Newsted and the Chop House Band going to be over at Mickey's Black Box on July the 3rd, and tickets are currently on sale for them. You can keep up to date on all this stuff by checking out the Club and Concert Line. 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Open it up and keep up to date with what's going on with the People's Morning Show. Or that's effed up. It's Chili Peppers Now. It'll tell you that, too. The playlist is on there. Chili Peppers Now on the X.

Incubus at 105.7 The X. I'm Hawaiian Chris James, and I will be your MC to open up what I look forward to every year, Fogelman's Wounded Warrior Music Fest at the Campbelltown Fire Company, right there on the main drag on 322 in Campbelltown. The whole thing is going to get underway around 11:30, 12 o'clock. I'm there for the opening ceremonies. It's bands. It is food trucks. Phenomenal food this year, by the way. Lots of fun for the entire family. A whole bunch of other things going on. 9 bands throughout the day. Dave Kelly starts it off. The Bad Toupees are at 1:35. My buddy Cordy Byron, Cordy in the Light at 3:25. If you've never seen them, they are so good. Cats 22. The Love Gods wrapping things up. It is so easy to get tickets. They're available all over Palmyra. Palmyra Legion's got them. Anvil VFW's got them. You can get them at the door that day, too. But show up and help out the Wounded Warriors here in Central PA and get treated to just a phenomenal day of music and fun and food. It's this Saturday. The weather's going to hold up for us, too. We're going to be talking with John Christopher, one of the guys behind this, coming up on, was it tomorrow or Friday? I forget. But a great cause. I remember I was there last year. Good stuff. Falling in Reverse now on the X. On the back.

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Ice 9 kills at 105.7 The X. I'm Hawaiian Chris James. Coming up, we have got the next keyword to get you qualified for that free vacation and a free concert. Well, it's more than one. It's 4 days and 7 stages and 200 bands. It's Louder Than Life. The new keyword comes up after 3 o'clock. Current one, by the way, is romance. R-O-M-A-N-C-E. Text that national keyword to 95819. Boom, you're registered. Only register one time per keyword. But like I said, a new keyword coming up right after top of the hour. Nirvana now on the X.

Seven Nation Army. That'd be, of course, the White Stripes at 105.7 The X. A lot more than seven nations converging on North America as the big soccer tournament is set to kick off tomorrow. The World Cup, you got Mexico, South Africa. The first game that will, 3 o'clock tomorrow on Fox and Peacock, if you got it. USA doesn't do their first game until Friday, 9 o'clock at night in prime time against Paraguay. It's interesting. Some people are into it. Some people could care less. According to a new poll, 54% of Americans not interested at all. That's over half of the people. And 14% are not very interested. So it's an overwhelming part that has got that. By the way, they have banned vuvuzelas from the World Cup. Those horns, they're outlawing them from the games. The long plastic horns. I wish they would do the same thing at Bears games. There's people around me. I mean, I know the kids love doing them and it makes, but especially if it's like in the row behind you. And you got to be nice because it's a kid and you're an adult. You can't turn around and drop an F-bomb. It's Evanescence, their latest one. And then traffic's here on the X.

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4: We've got some storms moving through Perry County and northern Dauphin County. Also through York County, headlights on, use of caution. In York County, we're dealing with an accident in Conewago Township, Susquehanna Trail, Conewago Creek Road. Going Heidelberg Township, that's from midday, Amy Way, Gitz Run Road. They're still doing accident reconstruction there. Lancaster County have a minor one, 283 eastbound prior to Manheim, Mount Joy, off to the side. East Temfield Township, accident Roarstown Road at 741 at Commercial Avenue. Got one Manor Township, Charlestown Road, Millersville Road, 741. One in East Lampeter Township, Millstream Road at Gridley Road. Harrisburg area got some slowing, 83 North 2nd Street, north of 19th Street. No problems, 81 or the outbound river routes. John Will Spock, right now traffic.
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1: What kind of texter are you? And there might be a texter that bothers you. Do you guys have anybody on your list, or have you done it yourself and you know you did it, but you can't quite get a handle on it? Are you a paragraph texter, or are you what they call a dry texter? Somebody who prefers lots of shorter texts.
2: Shorter, definitely.
1: Ding, ding, ding, ding. There's a debate going, which is better. Lots of texts, lots of dings. Longer texts make people anxious, like they have to respond with an equally long text.
2: This is me and my wife texting. I told you I recorded this. Okay, so this is me.

0: Finger 11, 105.7 The X, and here we go. 3 o'clock version of That's Effed Up. Oh, let's start it off with Play Jury for me, you wonderful ex-listener. People are online. I can see both sides of this. Debating an incident that happened. There was a mom who has a seven-year-old girl. Went after a guy at a grocery store who called her kid rude. Why did he call her kid rude? Because she flipped him off for moving too slow in the grocery store. So the guy moves slow. Girl flips the guy off. She's only seven. To which he called her rude. I'm sorry, I'm with the guy on this one. I know she's only
1: seven. I think I would have called her worse, but okay.
0: Yes. I mean, I know she's only seven, but you got to learn manners at a young age, don't you? You don't do that.
1: That's right.
0: I know some people are going, oh, maybe you should just hurry up. Just go up another aisle. I mean, I don't know. Meanwhile, here's another mom that's getting scathed on the internet. This is very funny, too. I saw this. She baked a bread for her nephew's 9th birthday. Okay? She makes it in the shape of the number 9. Kind of a neat idea. The only problem is the number 9 looks like a male phallic thing.
1: Oh, I can see what you're talking about. Okay.
0: Yeah, even if you're looking at it straight on like a number 9, it still looks like she made a penile piece of bread with a scrotum. It's so funny. Oh, my God. Could you see the rest of the room?
1: Boy, that looks like something I have.
0: Yeah, let's take a picture of that for posterity's sake and plant us. They're all over the internet. Hey, it was his 9th birthday. Way to go. 59-year-old lady down in Florida arrested on Monday. This is so weird. She was caught stealing $300 worth of banana chips from a supermarket.
1: Wow, that's a lot of banana chips.
0: Yeah, she stole the same banana chips over multiple days at multiple locations. She's just going in stealing banana chips. Isn't that weird?
1: That is weird.
0: I mean, of all things to steal, banana chips?
1: Huh. Yeah, they're watching too much of the children's formula and things like that. Who's going to look at the banana chips?
0: No one's going to miss these. I do golf at Range End Golf Course once in a while, and I know how this could happen, but this was on purpose. Some guys out in L.A. thought it'd be funny to hit golf balls into traffic and in buildings downtown in L.A.
1: Oh, geez.
0: What is wrong with you? How about if it was your car that got nailed with a golf ball? You'd probably be a little bit PO'd, wouldn't you?
1: Wow. Oh, them things can do some damage.
0: Yeah, I know. The minds of some people. There's a tourist making news, jumped into the rapids near the 262-foot waterfall to grab a cell phone that they dropped. It's Iguazu Falls, largest waterfall system in the world. It's between Brazil and Argentina. He survives. They didn't find the phone.
1: did he go up the fall, though?
0: Yeah. I'm sorry. I can get a new phone. No big deal. I'll get a new phone.
1: Bye-bye.
0: Yes, there's no way in hell. No. Oh, my God. Finally, I've heard of this before. There is in England, there is a museum called the Vagina Museum. Legit place. You go in there, it's an ode to the vajayjay. But in the news, because people keep stealing a MILF magnet from one of its displays. A MILF magnet.
1: A MILF magnet.
0: You put that on your fridge. Hey, what's that on your fridge there holding up your papers? Yeah. A MILF magnet.
1: A MILF magnet.
0: Yeah, there you go, John. Where were we when we had the X store? We could have instantly sold everything out if we just said, buy any item, get a free MILF magnet. There goes everything out the door. There you go.
1: That's right. I'm just curious what they have in this vagina museum.
0: Well, John, you'll have to go there and go and take a look.
1: What if you come out itchy? Does that mean anything?
0: You got much too close to some of the exhibits. That's what I'm thinking, Joe.
1: Oh, okay.
0: Yes.
1: I need some ganja still over here.
0: It's your 3 o'clock version of That's F Tough. Beartooth is free, and then John's got traffic. Got the

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4: We've got some scattered storms out there this afternoon. Headlights on. Use some caution. Seeing some slowing on 83 through the York area right now from these storms. Also on 81, making your way up north of the 81-83 split. No problems. 22-322 or 11-15 as you head outbound on the river routes into York County in an accident, Conewago Township, Susquehanna Trail, Conewago Creek Road. Still out from that earlier one in Heidelberg Township on Amy Way, Gets Run Road, accident reconstruction there. Lancaster County have an accident, East Enfield Township, Roarstown Road, 741 at Commercial Avenue. One in East St. Peter Township, Millstream Road, at Gridley Road. John Wilsbach, right now traffic.
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21: A Better Life with Dr. Sanjay Gupta.
22: People have started using AI for all sorts of things, but I cannot think of an area where the stakes are higher than your health. First of all, I'll tell you this. I know doctors who have cracked some seemingly impossible cases with the help of AI, so it can be a powerful tool. But AI can also hallucinate, provide bad advice, and be just as confident when it does that. If you do decide to plug any personal medical information into one of these chatbots, you should know that while the companies that created them have robust privacy protections in place, they are not bound by HIPAA, like your healthcare provider is. 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Always get a second opinion. And remember, if you ever experience concerning symptoms, skip the AI consult and head straight to the ER. I'm Dr. Sanjay Gupta, helping you live a better life.
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We got your 4 o'clock fun facts. Fun stuff like this. Tom Hanks says he, Martin Short, and Steve Martin get together the night before their colonoscopies. They do them together on the same day. And they compete to be the last one to use the bathroom. 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Guys, get your colonoscopies. Check that colon. Make sure you're safe. Not just guys, but make sure everybody should be getting those colonoscopies. Oh, is it when you turn 50, I guess? 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I think that's funny as heck. 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
0: John, today is National Iced Tea Day.
1: Ooh, I like iced tea. I try not to drink too much because I was getting gout several years ago, and I thought that might have been contributing. I wasn't sure, but I still like a nice sweet tea every day.
0: Yes, I said that's what I like, the sweet tea. I know everybody puts like lemons and stuff in, but I love sweet tea, but I have to get the non-sugared sweet tea because I know it's got that fake sugar in it. But I drink that sweet tea. I'll drink like 4 gallons in a sitting because I just keep drinking it.
1: Yeah.
0: It's so good. Now, here's the weird part about this. Do you call it iced tea or iced tea?
1: Iced.
0: Like I-C-E-T.
1: I don't put the D on it. Yeah, no.
0: They say both are correct. It's supposed to be I-C-E-D, iced tea. But kind of like ice cream is technically, they say, supposed to be iced cream and not ice cream.
1: Oh, interesting.
0: I didn't know that. National Egg Roll Day.
1: Egg rolls. Cheesesteak.
0: Cheesesteak egg rolls is what I like.
1: I like the chicken ones too.
0: List of the smallest populated town in every state is out. Freeport, Kansas has 5 people. This is from the census. Lotsey, Oklahoma, 4 people. Warm River, Idaho, they say 0. How is it a town if it doesn't have anybody living in it?
1: Yeah, why don't you just take away its incorporated status or whatever and just merge it with whatever's nearby?
0: Yeah, but I went in and I looked. I thought, well, what is it in Pennsylvania? Centralia, which has a population now of 5.
1: That's right, because the government bought out most of the homes. Still burn up there in Centralia.
0: Yeah,
1: up
0: so
1: near
0: weird.
1: Ashland.
0: So weird. Yeah. Barron Trump in the news. That's the youngest of the Trump children. He has a new energy drink. It costs $39 for a 12-pack.
1: What? For a 12-pack.
0: Yeah, so like half a case, $39.
1: Yeah, that's $3. Still a little over $3 for each. Barron's the one that's like 7'6".
0: Yeah, yes. The Knicks ought to put him in to cover Wemby.
1: Right.
0: All right, Barron Trump, get out there. Some guy found Alice Cooper's credit card still in a pump at an Arizona gas station. Now, he lives out there, does Alice Cooper. He actually returned it, and Alice Cooper gave him an autographed album for his troubles.
1: Oh, that's all right.
0: Yeah.
1: I would have wanted more than an album.
0: I was thinking
1: car or something.
0: If it was me or you, you know, we might do something like that. But I mean, if it's Alice Cooper, he owns a golf course. Let me have like a membership to your golf course for a year.
1: Oh yeah, I didn't even think about that.
0: How about that? Yeah. Some of the raptor sound effects in Jurassic Park were created from audio samples of tortoises having sex.
1: I've seen that in Barbados.
0: What, tortoises having sex?
1: Oh, yeah.
0: Really?
1: Yeah, they've got a zoo down there, and them things are just slow walking on top of each other. You're the naughty.
0: They walk on top. Hey, let me get my shell on your shell, baby.
1: Yeah, this is a little hard, but I'm going to get it in there.
0: Yeah, my God, how hard is it? Yeah, that'd be very difficult. There's no missionary if you're a turtle.
1: Right.
0: finally, top things women think when men post shirtless selfies. Now, it's warm time of year. You're going to see it all over the place. This is what women say they think about men that post those selfies. Is it for me or for the dudes? do you even own a shirt? Are you looking for attention or affection? Do you know the logarithm isn't a mirror? Oh, I love that one. What else you got? Could you handle not posting this, please? Yes. Finally, would you be cool if I did this? Well, hell yeah, I would.
1: Yeah,
0: yeah, there you go. I will if you will. So there you go. It's just something to keep in mind, guys, as you post your selfies of your naked self from the waist up. Wow. I know. I even wear a shirt when I'm at the beach, mainly because I don't want to get sunburned. But, you know, nobody wants to see this. Nobody. It's your 4 o'clock fun facts. It's Pierce the Veil, and then John's got traffic.

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2: Dealing with some heavy downpours, these scattered storms moving through the area. Get the headlights on. 81 northbound on the George Wade Bridge. Accident blocking the right two lanes. Stay to the far left. 81 north already backed up beyond the 11 to 15 interchange. Approaching the Wade Bridge, expect delays. Southbound side, got some slow go rubbernecking there on the Wade Bridge. 83 north, bumper to bumper, South Bridge up north of 19th Street in the construction. 83 south, got some slow go through the Eisenhower interchange. No problems on the outbound river routes. Got some slowing. 81 north heading into Carlisle. York County dealing with the accident. 83 north between Queen Street and Mount Rose Avenue. That's got 83 north backed up beyond Queen Street. 83 south backed up to Market Street. York City accident, West Street at Clark Avenue. One in Fairview Township, Old York Road at Remington Drive. One in Springsbury Township, Sundale Drive at Kingston Road. Lancaster County, 30 East, bumper to bumper, 283. Over to 222, accident East St. Peter Township on 30 at Oakview Road. And got one 896 at Route 30. One on West St. Peter Township, Gypsy Hill Road at the Beaver Valley Pike. One on Centerville Road, just off of 30 West. One on 222 southbound near Brownstown. John Wilspach, right now traffic.
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1: Architects 105.7 The X. Hawaiian Chris James here. I have the last office in the building right before you go out the back door, so I get to hear everybody when they walk in and out. And in the winter, they'll leave the door open and my office freezes, and now they're walking out and they're going, oh my God. They walk into a wall of humidity, and I'm like, I like it, because in the wintertime, you open the door and I freeze in here. But yeah, today was the first day of like major complaints about how hot and humid it was. And I'm like, ugh, I'll take this any day. I love the heat and the humidity. It's so much nicer than the freaking cold weather. My office has air conditioning, but the heat in there sucks. So I love this time of year. Could give way to some heavy thunderstorms and showers throughout this evening. So just be aware. At any moment, you could hear that damn coming over the radio, letting you know that there's a thunderstorm coming. That was the funniest thing, standing outside of the Shinedown concert on Saturday night, because it took over right before people went inside the Giant Center. Like, oh, I guess it's coming. You can look up and tell that, though. Alien Ant Farm, 4 o'clock version of That's Effed Up, two songs away on the X.

0: that be Metallica at 105.7 The X. This be your 4 o'clock version of That's Effed Up. This is so funny. I wish I'd have seen this live. A chicken wandered into a Chick-fil-A drive-thru down in Mississippi.
1: Oh, that's not good.
0: No, it's like, what are you doing in here? They say the neighbors and staff helped guide it to safety. The bird is fine.
1: Well, you're only safe if you're a cow.
0: Chicken walked into Chick-fil-A. Some lady says she forgot where she was, had her armpits sticking out the window on the highway as she was drying, and she was airing them out, she says. How do you put your arm up like a wing and have your armpit out there as you're driving down the road? And people were like, oh, my God, look at that lady. Weird. Talk about weird. There's a guy in Ontario alleged to have operated as an airline captain for Air Canada. Get this. From between 2009 and 2025 without a license.
1: Jeez, that's like that movie Catch Me If You Can.
0: Yeah, yeah. Go ahead.
1: I was going to say one thing with pilots, though, even though he may have been licensed or may not have been licensed, is they have to go through certain training every 6 months. So right. At least he was getting some education.
0: They say it was a very complex forgery fraud investigation. Found the guy out. Says the guy has been a pilot flying for years with fraudulent documents.
1: Yes.
0: Imagine finding that out after finding out that you were on one of his planes. God.
1: Uh-huh.
0: Wow. Wakefield, England couple recently seen jogging naked on city streets. People live there, called the cops. Cops get there, search all over the place, found no one. They did try to get into an Uber, but the driver refused to let them in his car.
1: I don't have my plastic seat down.
0: Could you imagine the guy with the Uber? No, I'm sorry. Get the hell out of here. Sit in my car. Finally, this is great. Florida lady arrested for diving into a Bass Pro Shop aquarium. Does it on purpose.
1: We get one of these every few years.
0: This is unbelievable. The network says the woman climbed into the tank because she wanted better dating profile pictures for her Hinge. She had just broken up with her boyfriend. Said she flipped her hair underwater, got several pics with the fish that she wanted to use on her profile.
1: Oh, weirdo.
0: It's in there swimming with. Now, aren't there some fish in there that could do some damage? Maybe, I don't know. I thought there were some fish in there that could do some damage.
1: Maybe, but, you know, now you're going to have another picture to add. The one with you wearing an orange shirt.
0: Numbers underneath it.
1: Right.
0: Oh, my God. You walk into the Bass Pro, and then there's a lady in there. Well, at least, you know, get naked in there, all right? Just let me see you swimming around in there like that.
1: Well, as long as she's, you know, like, looking like a hot mermaid. Otherwise, she could be Rosie O'Donnell lookalike.
0: It's true. It's your 4 o'clock version of That's After Up. Mommy, what kind of fish is that? Papa Roach and then
1: John. The whale, son.
0: John's got traffic.

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4: We've got these storms moving through the area. A lot of roadway ponding and spots. Headlights on. Accident 81 North right on the George Wade Bridge. Right two lanes blocked. 81 northbound. Left lane getting through there, but backlogs now beyond Wurtsville Road back to 581. 83 South, slow York split heading up to Reeser Summit. 83 North, bumper to bumper South Bridge heading up north of 19th Street. Fender Bender 581 westbound at Creekview's on the shoulder. Lancaster County dealing with an accident on 283 eastbound. Rated State Road 722. They were letting traffic get by in the right lane with the left lane blocked. Now they decided they're just going to block it all and make you jump off there at 722. So expect delays heading down 283 eastbound. Then we're dealing with the accident in York County, 83 northbound. That's between Queen Street and Mount Rose Avenue, but that's in the clearing stage. John Wilsbach, right now traffic.
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Man, the entire Giant Center was singing along when they played that Saturday. 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It is time for the 5 o'clock Hoppy Hour, brought to you by Westie's Beer Distributor in Camp Hill. Yes, I would sit on a deck in the heat and humidity and have a beer. Yes. On the way, 5 o'clock, Funnies P.O.D. to get us there on The X.

0: 5 o'clock happy hour on 105.7 The X. A time for your 5 o'clock funnies. Comedian Bill Burr celebrating his 58th birthday today. A little controversy here and there with Bill Burr. I give you for the 5 o'clock funnies today, Bill Burr, as we say happy birthday to Bill Burr.
1: Life can pass you by. It happens. You know, you just keep living and living and living. You know what it is? I think you got like 25, 30 years to absorb as much as you can. And then that's it. That's all you know. Because right around then, you get married. And it's over. Right? You have a couple of kids. You're sucked in the bubble. You don't have time to pay attention to what's going on the world. You're just stuck with these kids. Eh? Don't be a serial killer. Don't touch that. You're just stuck in that. You have 3, 4 kids. That is a 25-year sentence. Trying to get them all through college. Society just keeps going. You get the last one through college, you step back out of the bubble, just... You don't know what happened. You're not even paying attention. You go back to your old record collection. Right? Someone sticks a mic in your face, you're gonna get in trouble.
0: Happy birthday, Bill Burr, celebrating number 58 today. Yeah, the parents know kids are home for the summer. Oh, it's the best time of the year, isn't it? Pretty reckless. And then we'll check traffic on the X.

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4: Well, they just cleared that accident on 81 northbound at the George Way Bridge. All lanes now open. 81 north, though, backed up beyond the 581 connector approaching Mechanicsburg. Give had some time to thin out on 81 north, heading up to the Wade Bridge, but all lanes are open. 11 and 15 north and southbound running heavy slow at Summerdale and Enola. 83 north, bumper-to-bumper, full-span south bridge up north of 19th Street. 83 south got some slowing packs of street all the way down to the south bridge and got some slowing. 83 south down past Lime Kiln Road. 81 northbound got a minor accident just after Grantville. Seeing about a half-mile backlog there on 81 north. And you got one 81 north right at Lebanon Lickdale, mile marker 90. That's clearing up. The other trouble spot is York County, seeing some slowing. 83 north from Market Street all the way up to 30, but no issues there. They cleared that earlier one prior to Mount Rose Avenue. Then we're dealing with this one down in the Landisville area. It's going to be on 283 eastbound, right at State Road 722. They still have it completely blocked there eastbound. Backlogs to Salunga. John Wills Bach, right now traffic.
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Ice Nine Kills at 105.7 The X. Guns N' Roses up next. Now, this is weird. Slash and Duff are together on a new track called Cool Kids. Bear McCreary is the guy behind this whole thing. He's a television composer. He does films, music for films, too. In addition to that, Chad Smith from the Chili Peppers on it. Brendan McCreary is on lead vocals. And it's... They described it, which I don't hear at all. Glam rock meets cinematic orchestrations, whatever that means. It's just a straight-ahead rock song. You're going to hear it coming up here on The X. But we'll go back in time now with GNR on The X.

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0: Nipsey, Vince, and Jen Shade. Central PA's number one choice to wake up to. 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
4: Your hair stood up. I could tell. All right, hang on.
2: I work grounds crew for a college in PA. You had me laughing so hard, a car pulled over to ask me if I was okay. I just told him I'm old. Hey, guys, have a great day. Thanks for everything. Nipsey sucks.
1: I love that. Tremendous. So, a laugh never hurt anybody. But boy, it didn't start.
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4: You're expecting the worst?
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1: I'll be calling your manager. 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

Evanescence is on the 5 o'clock Hoppy Hour at 105.7 The X. Speaking of Hoppy Hour, you're one of those people with Beer Advocate. Untapped was the app that everybody used to go to. Beer Advocate has got a lot of followers as well. They just did the worst overall ratings on their Beer Advocate thing. And Budweiser, the Budweiser Select was the worst. Keystone Ice is the second worst, followed by Natty Light. And I posted it on my Facebook page. It's interesting to see some of the stuff that's it's no going to be no great surprise with some of the ones that you will see on there on the top 10. One guy was ecstatic that Pabst wasn't on there because it's his favorite beer. It's on there. It's just way further down. I mean, just about every beer is on there because they go through their entire list. It's just the worst overall rating went to Budweiser Select 55. So there you go. If you drink that, feather in your cap, because you're going with the worst. It is. Huh. Breaking Benjamin's back. New song called Something Wicked. And then we'll check traffic on the Hoppy Hour.

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2: They cleared that earlier accident, 81 northbound at the Wade Bridge. All lanes open there. Residual backlogs, 81 north between the 581 connector and Mechanicsburg. And heavy congested volume making your way all the way up to the 81-83 split from Mechanicsburg. Give that time to thin out there. Now we've got some slow go on 81 north at Grantville, but they just cleared that accident. And then you had one on 81 north, north 11 at Lickdale. That's cleared. Got some slow go in York County on 83 south, just south of 30, but no problems. 30 east, heavy slow Laux Mill Road over to North Hills Road. 30 west, slow Sherman Street all the way over past 83. Accident down Cadores Township on Stelch Road and Middletown Road. Into Lancaster County, and they're finally clearing this accident on 283 eastbound, right at Landisville, the State Road 722 exit. You've got backlogs beyond Manheim, Mount Joy. Don't know what took them so long, number one, at clearing it, and two, why they decided to even shut it down completely. That's why you folks are at a standstill there on 283 eastbound. John Wilsbach, right now traffic.
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Linkin Park, of course, who have a new movie. They announced a new film titled Unshatter, which they say will showcase the journey from finding the purpose again after Chester Bennington's passing. This looks like it's going to be kind of cool. In-depth look at how they got back in the studio, how they regained their footage, some live footage, so maybe some stuff from the show that I know I and a bunch of people from around here were at from down in Philadelphia, and getting the new singer. And I would think this is kind of like a forebearer of some new stuff from those guys and girl coming out sometime soon. They are headlining Download Fest along with Limp Bizkit and Guns N' Roses. So that will be definitely one to watch. It is wrapping up your 5 o'clock happy hour, too. Brought to you by our friends at Westy's Beer Distributor in Camp Hill, Nirvana.

0: The X, I need your help. Actually, a listener needs your help. 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And we've had people request that way, give us critique that way, which we love. But this guy, I mean, and I could hear what he's talking about. I know I can hear the song, but I can't think of it. See if you can help this guy out.
1: Hey, I'm really trying to think of a song that I've heard on this station before. It goes something like, I don't really want to talk today, something in my life. Something like that. Come on, I know you know it. Help me out.
0: I do kind of know what it was, and I'm like, I can't think of it. I actually Googled the lyrics, and it still wouldn't give it to me. So if you can help out this guy, let me know. Facebook message me, use the app, record a message, and let me know what the song is, and we'll help this guy out. This would be President, Destroy Me Now on The X.

0: 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It's this year's top pop 5K giveaway. Socks? Trash. Mugs? 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Tools? 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All-in-ones to take to Savannah's? 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When you win, your secret is safe with us. Taking care of Dad this Father's Day. Someone has to. 1057 DX. 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

Dayseeker 105.7 The X Sabbath back there as well. And Jack and Sharon continuing to defend the plan for an AI Ozzy Osbourne. The Ozfest probably coming back next year. And you may see an AI Ozzy as part of it. Sharon argues creating the Ozzy avatar is about embracing evolving technology, keeping his legacy alive, advancement of propellers to jet planes. She said that's what it's all about. John says the Ozzy hologram will be closed AI, not open to modification, only contain info accurately attributed to his father. Some people are calling it a big cash grab, to which Sharon says, look, I don't need money. Well, she's probably right there. But there's plenty of rich people that are still trying to collect money. So, you know, that. It'll be interesting to see. Why don't we wait and see what happens with it first? People are so quick to criticize right away. Creed, as we continue to rock and nonstop here on The X.

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1: The room was so old, I found a condom made of wood under the bed.
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1: That's how old the room was. But prophylactic.
3: Right. That smell. And once it was a smoker's hotel, it's always a smoker's hotel.
1: No, it's no smoking now. I was like, come on. Come on, I'm going to light this carpet on the wall and have a smoke. Stop it, you liar. Oh, when we arrived at the hotel, too, there was no human being to be found. It wasn't like you go to, you know, your Hilton and there's, you know, someone behind the desk with a smile on their face. We showed up there at 2 o'clock in the morning and the, you know, the cage was down.
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1: The window was closed.
3: 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Was there a bell to ring?
1: And then someone out of nowhere went,
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1: it up.
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4: Howdy.
1: Howdy. Yeah,
4: you right? Need a room for the night?
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105.7 The X. The Red winners last night as the Carolina Hurricanes even up that series in the Stanley Cup Finals. Two apiece now against the Golden Knights. That has been a phenomenal series if you've not watched it. Tonight it's back to the NBA. Knicks taking on the Spurs. Can the Knicks, if they win tonight, I would think pretty much have it. So it'll be a very interesting game to see what happens. By the way, series premiere on TLC. Most Extreme Humans. You like, what was it, Dr. Pimple Popper and those weird shows like that? This is just a few of the people featured on Most Extreme Humans. A Filipino man with macrodactyly. His hands grow 20 times larger than a normal adult male's. It's a pity it's just his hands, huh? Despite the size, they say he still does regular tasks like any one of a number of us. He's an active father. There's a couple things you would wonder. If your hands are 20 times the size, where do you buy gloves? Maybe he doesn't need them. He's in the Philippines. How do you tie your shoes? World's smallest married couple. And a 19-year-old from India. Now, this is a real thing. I've heard this before. A young guy who has the ultra-rare condition known as werewolf syndrome, where he's got hair all over him. So it's tonight on TLC. If you're not into the NBA, 9 o'clock, the Most Extreme Humans. Yeah, you got to watch it, don't you? It's Nickelback, new one called Bones for the Crows now on the X.

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8: We all know how important it is to stay active as we age, especially as we get older. But I've come to realize that for as good as people are about getting their cardio in, a lot of older folks really don't seem to be doing the recommended amount of strength training or even understand why it's so important. It helps you stay functional and therefore independent for as long as possible. Certified strength and conditioning specialist Dana Santis says a great place to start is not with dumbbells or barbells, but with your body weight, which allows you to build strength while also learning how your body moves and where your limitations exist. It also reduces the risk of overwhelming your connective tissue, which adapts more slowly than muscles as we get older. Once you're comfortable, you can dial up that intensity, but do it slowly, do it carefully. I'm Dr. Sanjay Gupta, helping you live a better life.
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Nine Inch Nails shushing me out the door. That's it for me. Have a great night. Watch out for the storms and the thunderstorms and the lightning and the wind tonight. Tomorrow, pretty much the same thing. Just crank up the humidity and the heat a little bit. Billy Idol as I get out the door. Catch you tomorrow. Aloha.

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12: If you are struggling with substance abuse, alcohol, pills, whatever it may be, first of all, it's nothing to be ashamed of. We know addiction is a brain disease, and we also know getting into recovery can be tough. Also, in case this helps, I want to tell you about a new study out of Harvard School of Public Health, which found that spiritual belief, the idea of a steady religious practice, had a protective effect from addiction. Experts we talked to told us there were probably a few reasons why this might be the case. Number one, excessive drug and alcohol use would not be the norm in a religious community, and people want to fit in. Two, a belief in a higher power provides people with hope and solace, great foils for addiction. And three, and I think there's some merit to this, regular attendance in a faith community also provides connection. Just like in AA, camaraderie and social support is often what you need. I'm Dr. Sanjay Gupta, helping you live a better life.
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